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1: The World Cup just days away now. It is Nightly with Jade and Tyler. And Jade, this was a pretty cool story. Argentina, they are defending World Cup champions. They won the last time that we had the World Cup. And three Argentine cyclists made global headlines by biking through 10,000 miles across 17 countries head-to-head to Kansas City. That's where Argentina, Team Argentina, is. They began their journey in 2025 and just arrived yesterday, biking along the way. Just biking. That was it.
2: I am mind blown on so many levels. First of all, I was gagged when you said they've traveled across 17 countries. But the biggest gag is the fact that you said they started this trip. They started this cycling journey in 2025?
1: Yeah, it's a pretty cool 10-month journey from their hometown in Argentina. Ended up through the Andes, up through Central America, and across the United States. Each pedalist pedaled with 80 pounds of gear, relying on their tents, cooking utensils, and hospitality from locals along the route.
2: That's pretty cool. I'm thinking about like when the monks did their big travel. I love that they said people reached out to help them along the way. Maybe there were some cool homestays. Traveling with that much heavy gear, their bodies must be broken down. I know those feet are tore up.
1: Reminds me of that robot years ago that was traveling from across the country, and it started in New York. This robot would like walk along the roads and they would need human help. Mm-hmm. And it got to Philadelphia, and the Philadelphia people just destroyed it. Beat the living crap out of it. Like, oh, he didn't make it far. He didn't make it past Philly.
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22: You ever wake up in the middle of the night or maybe first thing in the morning and notice drool on your pillow? Unless you're sleeping next to someone who hasn't already seen all your good, bad, and ugly, it's probably not that big a deal and not anything to worry about unless it's something that just started happening recently. When people drool at night, it's often because of a stuffy nose, acid reflux, or being a mouth breather. People who sleep on their stomach or side are more likely to drool than someone who sleeps on their back. But in some cases, drooling at night can be a warning sign of something more serious, like dental issues, sleep apnea, or even early symptoms of Parkinson's disease. If you're at all concerned about this, the best place to start is with an ENT doctor, an ears, nose, and throat doctor. They can recommend a sleep study to possibly get some answers. I'm Dr. Sanjay Gupta, helping you live a better life.
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0: Let me tell you something, Jade. I love spicy, but I'm at that point in my life where if I don't have Tums on me, I can't do it. I just can't do it. But I love it. I love all the heat. I want all the heat.
1: I want my lips to be tingling. I need to be reaching for my Vaseline, my chapstick. But, you know, we're in that age group. You got to be near a restroom because when the bubble guts come, you got to stay ready.
0: I got to have those Tums on me. So Listerine, they're offering a range of spice levels for people that can't handle Listerine. It ranges from number one, extra mild. It's new, ultra gentle, a softer swish. So it's kind of just a little tingle in your throat. There's mild, which they say is smooth and balanced for easy everyday clean. And then there's intense, which is bold and powerful for the classic Listerine sensation.
1: I am like one of those people that I will not use any other mouthwash but Listerine. I mean, I need to feel it eating away at my cheeks on the inside.
0: Yeah, isn't that the point? You're supposed to like let it burn.

0: 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It's Big Al from the Kid Craddock Morning Show. 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

0: The biggest lie we tell each other when we see one another is, I'm doing fine. Most of the time I'm spiraling, but it's just an easy way to keep the conversation short. It's Nightly with Jade and Tyler. When's the last time you told a little white lie?
1: Probably to my girlfriend how much I spend or bet on a single sporting event.
0: She don't want to know the real. What are some of the common lies people say all the time?
1: The typical, I got it on sale, when you actually paid full price, but you don't want to admit it.
0: Dang, I feel like that's how the actual retail stores lie to us. Like, it's really not marked down. They just got the sticker on it to make us feel like we're getting a deal.
1: This one I don't buy. Anytime somebody tells me, my alarm didn't go off. It's 2026. Set 18 alarms. Don't tell me it didn't go off.
0: Tyler, we both do that, though. And through all of the snoozes, I don't know, sometimes you get lost in the ringing waves.
1: It's like claiming you did something you didn't do, like saying you proofread a document, you just scroll through it and be like, yeah, I read it.
0: Every time that we have to do one of those, like, do you agree and consent to this? It's like, scroll, scroll, scroll, didn't read a thing, just probably gave away my rights.
1: And I'm also guilty for this one, exaggerating healthy habits, saying you only floss, like, every day. Like, does everybody floss daily or you only have one drink of coffee?
0: We're gonna call it like it is. I mean, there are very few people that I feel like stick to flossing every single day. Come on, who are we lying for? The cameras?
1: Are the kids still saying I'm flossy? Is that a thing still?
0: That's hilarious. Actually, can we bring that back this summer?

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0: I feel like my mom does this. She lives in a, like a cul-de-sac, and she is the neighborhood watch. She's always looking out the window. She's like, that person's, they don't live here. What are they doing? And just being so nosy, and it drives me crazy. But you got to be careful if you call the police on something.
1: You know what's funny? It's actually good to have somebody like that in the neighborhood, because if something happens, they're going to know.
0: So last week, someone called the police in Boston to report a man in camouflage clothing carrying a bazooka, which that obviously sounds alarming.
1: Yeah.
0: Cops responded and tracked the guy down, but he wasn't a one-man militia wanting to blow up stuff. He was a one-man landscaping service. Yeah, he was a landscaper. So the bazooka turned out to be his giant leaf blower.
1: Girl, did she have some funny brownies? Because what did you think you saw?
0: Exactly. The cops didn't mind, though. The department said, you never know nowadays, which is very, very true. You're better off calling and reporting something than ignoring it, and it could be something worse.
1: That's so true.
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26: A better life with Dr. Sanjay Gupta.
27: If you're caring for an aging parent, you may feel quite often that you're alone in what you're doing. But you're not. Not by a long shot. According to a new report by the Pew Research Center, 10% of U.S. adults are caring for a parent over age 65. Millions more are caring for a spouse or partner 65 or older. Beyond the sheer numbers, this report, perhaps unsurprisingly, found a major difference in caregiver well-being between men and women. One psychologist we spoke to suggested thinking 5 years in the future and imagining where you are right now. Will you be glad you took something on, or regretful that you didn't? You also need to cut yourself some slack, he said, especially women. Don't try to shoulder all of the burden by yourself. You might need to ask for help before you burn out. You'll be so glad you did. I'm Dr. Sanjay Gupta, helping you live a better life.
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0: It's Nightly with Jade and Tyler, and honestly, every time I see her coming down my timeline, I'm just impressed how she's been able to go from an influencer making Get Ready With Me videos to a freaking powerhouse. Did you see Alex Earl in that body? In the Sports Illustrated, not only magazine, she was on the freaking cover, but she also just walked the runway, and her body was still cut up, same way it looked on Dancing With The Stars.
1: Yeah, a friend of hers told the Daily Mail, Alex really dipped into her Venmo account for this event. She spent over $10,000 to look extra hot.
0: Woo! Yeah, spray tan, body glow, cute bikini, hair extensions, makeup, it's a lot.
1: Now I might be offending some people out there. Is anything on her real?
0: Oh, T! The abs.
1: Okay.

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2: It's Nightly with Jade and Tyler. And Jade, I don't go to hardware stores often, but when I do, the first thing I notice is the smell and how good it smells. Whether it's Ace Hardware, Lowe's, Home Depot, that smell. I don't know if you know what I'm talking about, but it smells unique.
3: It does. It's that good fresh wood and it just makes you want to build some.
2: So there's a website called Art of Manliness, and apparently these are the top man smells, the manliest smells that you can smell.
3: I hope these are safe to hear. What you got for us?
2: And some of these I actually love. I'm like addicted. Like hardware stores on the list. Gasoline. I told you before, I love the smell of gasoline. Not good for you, but and let me tell you, there's nothing like a Saturday morning waking up, going outside, going to the mail, taking a walk, and you smell that freshly mowed grass.
3: Yes, definitely. That good dewy morning, you know it's going to be a good summer day.
2: Sawdust, also on this list with scotch. It's a strong smell, but if you get the good stuff, you know. Also, baseball glove and the oil to use to break it in. Do you know how to break in a glove, Jade?
3: I don't. What do you do? Put a, like, beat a bat in it?
2: Pretty much.
3: You catch balls over and over and over.
2: Yeah, pretty much. You put some oil in it and you just fist it, like you hit the inside of it and you break it in. You gotta break it in. Also, the new car smell. You can't go wrong with the new car smell.
3: I love that. I even like those air fresheners, even though my car is not new.
2: And I feel like I'm going to run through a brick wall because all these smells, they get me going. Charcoal grill. There's nothing like smelling the charcoal or grilled meat or bacon.
3: I love bacon. I don't know how anybody could ever give it up. Look, if you don't eat their other parts of pork, cool. But bacon is one of those you can't let go. This is a very man list.
2: It is.
3: But I actually like a lot of these smells, too.
2: And give me the whole pig. Just everything.
3: Everything? With the apple in the mouth and all?
2: The pig might be the best tasting animal out there. Sorry, PETA.
3: I was going to say, that sounds wild, but true.
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23: Recent survey conducted by Common Sense Media found 1/3 of teenagers prefer AI companions over humans for serious conversations. There's a term for that. Social offloading. And experts we talked to warned that this habit could be stunting emotional growth, leaving an already isolated generation who came of age during the pandemic even less prepared for the messiness of human interaction. Sure, AI can help you polish whatever it is you're looking to say, but that's not very human, right? It's the messiness that makes our interactions with each other so real. It's also what makes them so validating, help us to develop our confidence, our voice, our deep bonds with each other. Psychiatrists we talked to encouraged turning to family or friends when you're struggling to express yourself. They are keen to help. I'm Dr. Sanjay Gupta, helping you live a better life.
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0: Broken. It's Nightly with Jade and Tyler, and we are still getting hits from all of the Mon Bebe across the country on our Monsta X interview with Johnny.
1: Yeah, it's interesting to see the comments. I mean, I didn't really notice, but apparently his English, his language has gotten extremely, like, really, really good.
0: You know what? I'm seeing that too. And I'm so impressed by people that are in their later years. You know, learning a different language outside of childhood is so much harder. And for them to be able to do this and go back and forth and kind of shoot the stuff with us in a language that they've just learned in the past couple of years as their superstardom has risen. I'm just blown away by that.
1: Yeah, that interview, you can find it on our Instagram, Nightly with Jade and Tyler.

it's Kelly Raspberry from the Kid Craddock Morning Show. Tony Hale, he's in the new Netflix movie with Jennifer Lopez called Office Romance. Well, Tony joins us tomorrow morning at 8.

0: It's Nightly with Jade and Tyler. And this summer, I would love to take my two little puppies, my man, my sister, the whole family out to one of our beautiful parks to have a picnic because I haven't done that since I was a kid. My mom used to have one of those like proper picnic baskets with the cute little, you know, checkered on the inside little blanket. And it's been a minute. Have you ever done a picnic? Have you and your lady ever like, you know, packed a little bag, little charcuterie goodies and been like, let's go to the park and bring the dog and go lay out and have some fun?
1: I love the idea of a picnic. I haven't done it.

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0: It's Nightly with Jade and Tyler, and I don't know what's in the water, but I am starting to see the most bizarre cases and headlines from, you know, people suing each other come out that I'm like, what's happening at these businesses?
1: First off, I love an Outback Steakhouse. I'm a big fan. Outback Steakhouse and Texas Roadhouse might be my two favorite roadhouses.
0: You know what? I haven't been to Outback in years, but now that my palate has evolved, I have to try one of those Bloomin' Onions because, God, that looks good.
1: Not healthy for you, but delicious. Speaking of Outback, a Virginia woman is suing Outback for more than $1.5 million, claiming she suffered serious injuries after slipping on mashed potatoes that were left behind on the restaurant floor.
0: Wait a minute. Was she an employee or is she a scheming customer? I'm not saying she lied. I mean, if she fell and cracked her back off the mashed potatoes, that's what it was. But did she work there?
1: She said, nope, she was a customer. She was walking to the restroom when she stepped on the potatoes, fell face first, and was hurt. The woman says Outback should have cleaned up the spill or warned customers about it. She claims that the fall caused lasting physical injuries, pain, and medical expenses.
0: This is crazy. I mean, we can't doubt people's stories. I'd have to check out her knees and see if she's okay. But this is like some straight out of Mario, like slipping on the banana peel goofiness.
1: Yeah, and it's getting serious. The case is headed for a jury trial. Now, think about it. Aren't there cameras everywhere, especially in restaurants? So just look at the camera footage.
0: Heck yeah.
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27: You ever wake up in the middle of the night or maybe first thing in the morning and notice drool on your pillow? Unless you're sleeping next to someone who hasn't already seen all your good, bad, and ugly, it's probably not that big a deal and not anything to worry about, unless it's something that just started happening recently. 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
1: It's Nightly with Jade and Tyler, and I'm kind of feeling a way, Ty.
0: What way are we feeling?
1: Well, my man, last night, I don't know what made me ask him this, but I was like, do I give auntie energy? And he immediately looked me up and down and said yes. I am freaking out. What do you mean I give auntie? I give auntie to you?
0: Not saying that he's not wrong.
1: What about me gives auntie? Like, do you consider yourself a certified unk?
0: Yeah, or I'm into my dad phase.
1: Okay, so we need to embrace it.
0: Yeah, why not? You can't be at the club every single Saturday night. You're not getting any younger, Jade.
1: Oh, man. I'm going to hang on as long as I can with these Gen Z girls.

0: It is Nightly with Jade and Tyler, and I had to interview a client today, and their business is called Bow Blast. What it is they shoot bow and arrows. It's like, you know, paintball, but it's a bow and arrow, and yes, they're not real arrows on the end of it. It's a Nerf ball, but you actually shoot these arrows at people trying to, you know, hurt them.
1: Thank God they're not real, because I was like, this is kind of wild. When you think about it, like, getting stabbed with an arrow through the chest, unbelievable pain, I'm sure. Have you ever done anything like paintball or anything like that?
0: I haven't, which we'll get to, but the cool thing about the website, by the way, the caption when you go to their website, it says, shoot your friends. So I thought that was like, yeah.
1: Wow!
0: No, but I'm not paintball. No, I have not.
1: I have, and I will never do it again. Tyler, it is one of those things that I don't think, you know how we look at things, we're like, that looks fun, that looks cool. And then you do it and you're like, this is really dangerous and really painful. The moment that we started the game, first of all, it's really fun. You really do feel like you're at war because you can go up into the tree houses. There's all these hiding spots. We were on a campus where there was like an abandoned motel that we got to go in and out of. But the first person that shot me, my knuckles were exposed and blood just flew from my hands. When I tell you, Ty, I retreated to the treehouse and didn't come back down for 3 hours. I was like, this is not fun. This is not fun. I'm not having fun. Playing ball is for, I don't even know who it's for.
0: Well,
1: hey,
0: now I feel bad because when I did radio in Tampa, Florida, we had a thing called Torture Tuesdays where we tortured interns and we shot paintballs at one guy. He had the mask on, but he didn't have any other protecting.
1: Oh! Let me tell you, when he went home and he lifted up his shirt and turned around in the mirror, a tear rolled down his cheek because you immediately swell up with bruises and pelts. It's Torture Tuesday. This was clearly a different time at radio. Insane.
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32: Eating a healthy diet is not only good for you physically, it can also keep your brain sharp as you age. According to a new study out of China, people who most closely followed the MIND diet slowed aging in key structures inside their brains by more than 2 years. The MIND diet is a combination of the Mediterranean diet, which we talk a lot about, and the DASH diet, which stands for Dietary Approaches to Stop Hypertension. All three of these diets are similar, but the MIND diet puts more of an emphasis on berries, beans, leafy green vegetables, fish, poultry, whole grains, olive oil, and nuts. You're not going to eat foods with a lot of saturated fat. We're talking cheese, butter, red meat, or anything fried. You really don't have to eat like this 100% of the time. That's the key. Just do the best that you can. I'm Dr. Sanjay Gupta, helping you live a better life.
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0: We were talking on the show tonight how sometimes, like Jade was saying, she gives auntie vibes. We've been talking about how, you know, we can't do certain things anymore. We're getting a little older. But Jade, I'm going to tell you, a Howard psychologist says that getting older isn't about your body. It's about how you think.
1: Ooh, okay. I like this. Tell me more. Tell me more.
0: There was an experiment where older men spent a week living as they were 20 years younger. They talked, acted, and even thought about themselves as younger versions of themselves. By the end of the study, they showed improvements in posture, strength, flexibility, memory, hearing, and vision. Some even stopped using canes.
1: Wow. Honestly, I love this. I've asked my parents this question a lot. I've asked my parents, like, do you guys feel older? Do you feel exactly the same and that you're just physically aging? And they say that all the time. They're like, the brain is still the same. I feel like the same person, the same swag, everything. Just physically, I ain't got it like I once did. And that kind of freaks me out because it's like, dang, what makes us feel older? I guess society just makes you feel like you got to dress, act, be a certain way.
0: Yeah, they say if you stop focusing on your age and keep doing things that make you feel engaged, active, and capable, you may feel younger and function better.

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It's Big Al from the Kid Craddock Morning Show. 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

0: I'm not gonna lie. I love shoes. I love accessories, all the things. And I have so many pairs of shoes, but Tyler, I wear the same damn Uggs every freaking day. Are you like that? Like, do you have that one go-to pair that you're like, I don't really wear anything else?
1: Yeah, I'm not a, what do they call them, sneakerheads? I'm definitely not a sneakerhead. I got like two pairs of shoes that I wear on the daily. And I don't understand. I can't justify buying a $300 shoe. I just can't. I'm not that I'm frugal. What, they're only gonna get dirty. What, am I gonna put them in plastic bags and walk around?
0: Exactly. They're gonna get scuffed at some point.
1: And I'm not the only one. Americans are spending a lot of money on the shoes, and then they end up regretting them. A new survey found out that 56% of people who buy shoes on the reg, they turn out to be too uncomfortable to wear, wasting an average of $279 on shoes that mostly sit in the closet.
0: To the point that you just made a second ago about like making a big splurge on a fancy limited edition sneaker, the stuff that has people waiting in lines, you know, when the store has not even opened yet. A lot of times those things are so unique that it's not something that you can frequently wear. You know what I mean? Like, when you have your trusty neutral stuff, you can wear it all the time. But if you have something that's kind of an outrageous color or design, it then becomes, quote, special. And you don't even wear it that often anyway.
1: I think I might be one of the only guys not to buy any Jordans or Air Force Ones. I just don't see the price tag on. I don't get it. The only deal that I would pay, I'm going all in. Like, I would pay thousands of dollars to get a shoe that was signed like by like Michael Jordan or Allen Iverson. And then I wouldn't be wearing it. It'd be in a case in my place. Right.

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0: talk about.
1: Man, what a difference, what, 2-3 years make? Remember when Sabrina Carpenter opened up for Taylor Swift in the Eras Tour?
2: I live for seeing videos of any of these young stars that have, you know, posters and they're singing along to their fave and end up opening for them, touring with them. I live for those full circle moments.
1: Yeah, it's like Taylor walks so Sabrina can run, right? And like that type of deal.
2: Right.
1: Well, Taylor's back in the news, not with the wedding, but since she bought back her masters, Forbes announced that she is now worth $2 billion, which is making her the richest female musician in history.
2: Who's beating that? Who in music is even beating her? I don't even know.
1: I think Beyonce's probably the closest.
2: God, $2 billion.
1: The big question, how much money do you think they're dropping on that wedding?
2: I've been asking myself this every day, Tyler, because it's like, it ain't like she needs to run it by her man. She could do anything she wants, but I'm just like, I don't know. She has a kind of, you know, modest taste, but I can't imagine she'll hold back on the biggest day of her life.
1: What do you think? Mills? Millions? 20 million? 5 million?
2: I'm going to go with 12. I don't know. I should have said 13. Taylor's like, number. I'm going to say 13 milli Ty. What you think she's going to be putting down for this wedding?
1: Let's ride with 13.
2: Yeah.
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5: Every day there's a random national holiday. Today happens to be National Cheese Day. Are you a cheese man?
6: I like some cheese. I'm not going to discriminate against any type of cheese other than blue cheese. But yeah, I'll nibble on some cheese.
5: I'm with you. I'm not doing blue cheese. I'm not doing cottage cheese. Love a little pepper jack, a little Colby Jack. But fondue? Have you ever had it? Like a chocolate fondue? Like a cheese fondue?
6: I have not.
5: I'll do it for the experience, but honestly, I think that's where I draw the line. I tried it in Switzerland. My aunt lived there for a couple of years. We tried all the cheese fondues, and I was like, a little too cheesy.
6: I like dipping my chicken nuggets in nacho cheese.
5: Okay, that's interesting. That's a combo.

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3: You gotta love the New York Post. They ran a story today. The title was, Why I Spent $50K to Marry Myself After Being Cheated On by Jerky Men.
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3: 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She's been cheated on the past couple years, so instead of, she says, wallowing in self-pity, she got into a $20,000 wedding designer dress, said I do to the woman staring back at her in the mirror, also purchased a $27,000 3-carat yellow diamond ring, slipped it onto her own hand, and got married. Of course, it's symbolic rather than legal, but that's what she did.
4: 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Is this crazy? Is this where we're headed in 2026 with dating?
3: Are men that bad?
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12: For the ninth year in a row, Finland has been named the happiest country in the world. That's according to the World Happiness Report put out every year by the Wellbeing Research Center at the University of Oxford in the UK. Two other Nordic nations, Iceland and Denmark, came in at numbers 2 and 3. Now, having spent quite a bit of time in these countries over my 2.5 decades as a journalist, I can tell you that this is not at all that surprising. There's an entirely different way of thinking in these countries. We before me, you might say. In other words, the mentality is less adversarial and much more, we're all in this together. One other interesting thing that came up was that no matter where someone lived, the more time they spent on social media, the less happy they were. Want to smile? It's simple. Put your phone away for a bit. I'm Dr. Sanjay Gupta, helping you live a better life.
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2: They say the holy water's watered down, and this town's lost its faith. Our colors will fade eventually, so if our time is running out, day after day, we'll make the mundane a masterpiece. Oh my, my, oh my, my love, I take one look at you, you're taking me out.

0: It's Nightly with Jade and Tyler, and I'm curious to know, what is the one thing that if you get on the airplane and you don't have it, you're like, uh-oh, I don't know if this is going to be a good trip. Like, what is that number one traveling essential for you?
1: Well, for me, it would be charger. Got to have the charger, right?
0: I was just thinking the same thing. Like, it's got to be something with the phone, because I'm going to panic if I don't have one of those. So I'm right there with you.
1: Barry Hoffner, he's been to every country on Earth except for one, and he says traveling light is the secret to surviving on the road. He says five things you should never leave home without: a portable bank charger. He also swears by a backpack instead of rolling luggage because some roads or airports aren't roller bag friendly. He also says earplugs and Starbucks instant coffee packages when there's an emergency.
0: I've had a whole new fear here. Like, I'm so scared to use the coffee makers inside of hotel rooms. Even when you and I were at that beautiful hotel in Austin, I'm like, what if a flight attendant cleaned her panties in this pod and now I'm having coochie coffee?
1: Gross.

Hey, it's Kelly Raspberry from the Kid Craddock Morning Show. Tony Hale, he's in the new Netflix movie with Jennifer Lopez called Office Romance. Well, Tony joins us tomorrow morning at 8.

0: Tyler, I don't know about you, but I'm trying to bring back whimsy for the summer. I want to pop one of those little drink umbrellas into everything I'm drinking poolside.
1: I love a nice cocktail poolside. Not really a beer guy, but this comes from Business Insider. Bartenders, they're giving us the top drinks of the summer.
0: Okay, this is what we're going to be pulling up to the bar to order then.
1: Passion fruit margarita is on the list, a fruity version of the popular warm weather cocktail. But this summer, he says passion fruit margaritas are a drink people can enjoy year round and especially at the pool on a hot day.
0: Love passion fruit margaritas, frozen only.
1: A twist on vodka lemonades with strawberries in season during the summer. The bartenders say that expect to see them used in already popular vodka lemon cocktails, like a little strawberry lemonade vodka cocktail.
0: Why did I just picture like adults having their own pop-up lemonade stand, but it's all spiked?
1: I love it. They say here's a budget-friendly drink. It's just a Diet Coke with a shot of vanilla vodka in it. It says we think this will surge in popularity as an accessible and affordable summer drink.
0: I'm not going to lie. That kind of sounds good. And I don't even like Diet Coke, but I'm here for the dirty sodas.
1: I know the ladies love the DCs.
0: Oh, yeah.
1: How about a Paloma? The summertime favorite is made with tequila, grapefruit soda, and lime juice. So they're light, refreshing, and expects to remain a summertime favorite. Can't go wrong with one of those.

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0: There is nothing more heartbreaking than having to get out of an Uber when you know you've dropped your AirPod, only one of them. And then you look at your GPS to find the location and you see it driving off with the Uber. Happened to my sister. It's Nightly with Jade and Tyler. Have you ever left anything valuable behind in the car and you're like, I'm never going to get it again. It's gone.
1: Yeah, this past winter, it was in Chicago. We're going to a Blackhawks game. That's hockey, Jade, in case you didn't know.
0: Yeah, I didn't. Thank you.
1: We were getting a drink outside and I realized I didn't have my wallet because I didn't have my ID with me. And it was in the Uber. I texted the Uber guy. I was like, $150 if you bring it back. And in Chicago, you're probably not going to get it back. But that's why I said $150, bring it back. And he did. So.
0: Oh, good. I was going to say, damn.
1: Well, Uber posted the weirdest things left in Ubers last year. Would you like to know some of the random things that were left behind?
0: Yes, because I'm also scared. I'm like, what could people have left?
1: How about an ankle monitor?
0: You're going to need that.
1: I just think that's a good move if you're trying to, you know, have the police track you.
0: I'm thinking about the driver. I'm like, damn. What if they pull up on him? And he's like, I have nothing to do with this.
1: An oxygen tank. You'll need that as well. A brand new mini fridge. I feel like you got to feel this one, Jade. A single red bottom Louis Vuitton heel.
0: My heart. Ouch.
1: Handcuffs were also left behind. Two wedding gowns, a child's prosthetic eye, a meat slicer, 20 pounds of duck sausage. I mean, just all sorts of weird things.
0: What? Why is there so much like police equipment being left behind? What are y'all doing with these ankle monitors and handcuffs and all this in the backseat of the Ubi?
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27: Recent survey conducted by Common Sense Media found 1/3 of teenagers prefer AI companions over humans for serious conversations. There's a term for that, social offloading. And experts we talked to warned that this habit could be stunting emotional growth, leaving an already isolated generation who came of age during the pandemic even less prepared for the messiness of human interaction. Sure, AI can help you polish whatever it is you're looking to say, but that's not very human, right? It's the messiness that makes our interactions with each other so real. It's also what makes them so validating, help us to develop our confidence, our voice, our deep bonds with each other. Psychiatrists we talked to encouraged turning to family or friends when you're struggling to express yourself. They are keen to help. I'm Dr. Sanjay Gupta, helping you live a better life.
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9: A better life with Dr. Sanjay Gupta.
10: Eating a healthy diet is not only good for you physically, it can also keep your brain sharp as you age. According to a new study out of China, people who most closely followed the MIND diet slowed aging in key structures inside their brains by more than 2 years. The MIND diet is a combination of the Mediterranean diet, which we talk a lot about, and the DASH diet, which stands for Dietary Approaches to Stop Hypertension. All three of these diets are similar, but the MIND diet puts more of an emphasis on berries, beans, leafy green vegetables, fish, poultry, whole grains, olive oil, and nuts. You're not going to eat foods with a lot of saturated fat. 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That's the key. Just do the best that you can. I'm Dr. Sanjay Gupta, helping you live a better life.
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1: All right, everyone, let's get excited. Joining us on the phone right now is our friend Gray Drake from CBR Presents. Let's talk about some movies hitting theaters this weekend. Hi, Gray.
2: If I have to tell you about this week's movies, I can't start without saying, I have the power.
1: Gray, I'm a kid that grew up with a He-Man doll. Or action figure, I mean.
3: You're emotionally attached to this project.
1: I wanted to be He-Man as a kid. I think I dressed up as him for Halloween. And I don't know why, but this movie looks so freaking corny to me. I don't know if it's the graphics. It looks, to me, it looked like a 1990s Power Rangers episode type graphics.
4: Which so, I think is what people want.
1: So, yeah, I guess nostalgia.
5: Happier times.
1: Sure.
2: Yeah, so that's actually what makes Masters of the Universe a little tricky. You have tuned into exactly the vibe that they were going for, JC.
1: Okay, good.
2: He-Man was essentially a toy line that was so over the top and crazy that they made a cartoon to help it sell.
1: Oh.
2: And the way that they have created this story, Nicholas Galitzine, who was just in Chief Detective. He was in Red, White, and Royal Blue for Prime. He's not super famous yet, but I will tell you, he is so good as Adam / He-Man.
4: Awesome.
2: He's so good and so hot.
4: Yes, he
2: is. Crazy. So Adam, Prince Adam, when he has a bad haircut and very sad little vest, he had to go to Earth. He's hiding on Earth because Eternia was in big trouble when he was a child. So he's hanging out in the human resources department at his office. But the problem is that he has lost his sword, and his sword is the key to getting him back to Eternia. Because after this long, he's like, things have to be better, right?
1: Nope.
2: They are not better. He manages to get back to Eternia in a very surprising way, and he realizes once he's there that Skeletor, played by Jared Leto, in one of his best performances in a very long time.
1: Yeah, he needed this.
2: Right, and you can't even see his face. Basically, Skeletor has totally taken over, and everything is very, very sad in Eternia. So that's pretty much the movie. You have seen it before. You can already guess the ending, probably, for the most part. What it has is totally over-the-top visuals, a lot of jokes that I found very funny. There are things that you might remember if you were a fan of He-Man back in the day. And ultimately, I thought it was a very fun movie.
1: Okay, so a good time at the theater with He-Man.
6: That's good.
4: Do they mention Thundercats? Because they were in the same universe.
2: This is not a Thundercats crossover yet. They kept it very focused.
4: On He-Man.
2: But,
4: gotcha.
2: But when I talked to Travis Knight about this, I talked to him a lot for this movie. He was saying that he has so many ideas. If this movie is popular, which, you know, I hope it is, because they don't really make movies like this anymore. He says that he has a lot of great ideas as to where it can go and what and who it can include.
4: So nerds, go see this movie.
2: That's right.
3: You want
2: that's
3: more?
2: Right. Call in my nerds. So if guys swinging around swords is not your thing, but when I said HR, your ears perked up. This week, we also have Office Romance.
6: Yes.
1: Oh, with J-Lo.
6: Rom-com.
2: That's right. That's right. We talked a little bit about this because there's a rumor going around that Brett Goldstein from Ted Lasso and J-Lo from Everything We Love are having their own real-life romance.
5: Jenny from the block.
2: Yeah, I don't believe it for a second, but...
1: Yeah, neither does J-Lo. She said no.
6: Flat out.
2: So, streaming on Netflix... Speaking of predictable, by the way, does anybody want to guess what this movie is about?
1: People that work together, fall in love, and then they're not supposed to date, and then there's a whole,
5: and they date.
1: Whole thing.
3: Right, like there's an HR issue.
1: Right.
3: Yeah. There's a conflict, but they overcome.
1: And then
5: he saves her somehow, and she
1: together.
5: Falls in love.
6: But I hope that there's like a grand gesture,
3: and she looks beautiful.
1: And J-Lo one time goes, you know what, honey?
4: And then he chases her at the airport and says, I love you, don't run away.
6: Oh.
5: Mm, that's it.
2: Yeah, you nailed it. You nailed it.
6: I'll watch it anyway.
2: On all counts. But, yeah, Anna, like you said, one of the main reasons you're watching is because you want J-Lo to look beautiful, and you said something else that is also in the movie.
6: Grand gesture. And
2: there you go. And so, thoroughly predictable. They didn't even bother really having anything too creative be in there. But y'all did catch on to the airplane part of this. And I would say that that's the only element that is meant to be unusual, is that she is the CEO of an airline.
5: All right.
2: And yeah, I know. So that factors into it. She's very high powered. She's very businesslike. She has a lot of great office looks. And that's really as interesting as the movie gets. Now, I was not fully engaged in it. I thought it was a little too predictable, but those two people together are so good that I did laugh out loud and belly laugh at it. So I think that it's not a total waste of time. It is co-written by Brett Goldstein, who's very talented. So yeah, this is a very pleasant streaming movie for you.
5: But even though it's kind of like the Adam Sandler theory of every movie is alike, you still want to go see J-Lo, right?
2: Yeah.
5: Yeah.
3: Well, especially if you don't have to travel any further than your cow.
5: Yeah, yeah, for real.
6: And I want to see it anyway just because I love a rom-com and I want them to keep making rom-coms.
3: Me too.
2: Yeah, so this one is a decent entry. Mostly it won me over with the belly laughs. I was surprised by that. And there is another big movie in theaters that I didn't get a chance to see, but I wanted to make sure to shout out to it. And that is Scary Movie 6.
3: How did you miss that screening? Or did they not do one?
2: I know. No, they actually did screen it.
3: Oh, good. That's
2: impressive.
3: A good sign.
5: Yeah.
2: It is a good sign. And so what I will say is that this release made me realize I have never seen a scary movie.
1: Oh, really?
5: Really?
1: They're funny.
2: I know.
6: How is that possible?
3: That's shocking.
2: When I look at the years of release, I could tell that something was going on for me those years. Every year that it came out, and I never made an effort to go see it because I was like, whatever, I already know what this is. So I have gone back through all of the scary movies to catch up. They are funny.
1: They
2: have a language all their own. I see why there were so many spinoffs of these parody movies, because they definitely weren't the first movies to do parody.
5: Right.
2: However, they came up with their own specific way of doing it, which I really appreciate. And so if you have an adult beverage or 7 and you go see these movies, they are so funny. I was really impressed. So the fact that they screened it for critics, I think means that it's really going to give Back Rooms a run for its money to be number one at the box office.
6: Wow.
5: I didn't ask Marlon Wayans this when he came in here, but didn't they sell this franchise and then got it back
3: or
5: something?
3: I don't think it was a matter of being sold. I think it was a problem. Ray could probably.
5: I didn't want to ask, but I didn't know if it would be a sore subject with Marlon Wayans.
2: As I understand it, and this is only because it's an IMDb fact, what happened with the second one was that they pitched White Chicks and Scary Movie 2, and the company wanted to pay them less for Scary Movie 2, so they focused on White Chicks. And in the meantime, the Weinstein Company must have had the rights somehow, so they let someone else take over. It was David Zucker.
5: Okay.
2: Zucker, Abram Zucker, the ones that did, like, Police Squad and Airplane. So they let them take over. And they were responsible for several movies in the franchise after that.
4: Because they did Epic Movie, Not Another Teen Movie.
1: Yeah, their parodies are great when it comes to those.
4: So, well, yeah, those weren't good.
2: No, they weren't as good. But they you know, everybody watches them because they're easy.
1: Mm-hmm.
5: Yeah.
2: And it's like, if you recognize the thing that they're making fun of, it's 3 times funnier than it is normally, but you actually don't have to know anything about any of them, especially if you're drunk.
5: Yeah, there you go.
1: Which is a good time to have a drink if you're going to go watch Scary Movie 6 or Yeah. Go have a good time watching Masters of the Universe. Grace says it's a great weekend for the theaters, or you can stay home and watch J-Lo on Netflix with Brett Goldstein and check out Office Romance. But, and in my, I'm going to add this because I watched this movie because of you. Obsession. If you haven't seen that movie, I loved it, Gray.
2: Oh, good. And you know what's wild about Obsession is that word of mouth is so good. The box office has actually gone up.
1: Yeah.
5: Yeah.
1: They're pulling it from streaming.
2: They are pulling it from streaming, absolutely, because it's doing so well in theaters. Most movies drop, like Mandalorian and Grogu went down about like 68%, which is a gigantic drop. That's considered like a huge failure, whereas Obsession went up. And so the director, Curry Barker, is so happy. I'm sure that studios are banging down his door.
1: Mm-hmm. Well, Gray, thank you for joining us this week. You get back to business, and we'll catch up with you again next week.
2: All right, everybody. Just remember, you too have the power.
3: Thank you, Gray. I feel empowered.
1: Bye, Gray.
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2: Bye.
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15: Guys, yep. Audrey may have found the one.
16: Oh?
17: Really? Congratulations.
15: Audrey's been beaming. She's like, I think he's, this might be it. And I'm like, what?
16: I met someone.
17: All right.
0: This is the first person since Chicago that I was actually excited about.
15: Mm-hmm. Yeah.
0: I think all the other ones, I was just doing it to do it.
15: What excited you about this particular dude? Because there's a lot of dudes and their profiles that you show me all look similar. They're all shirtless. They're all Titanic. They're all ripped. They're a unit. They're like, they have beards.
0: This one was really funny. Like we were going back and forth real quick, like responding to each other. There was no waiting. We had a lot in common because I grew up with my older brother being our high school quarterback. He was a quarterback in college.
11: Ooh.
0: Yeah. And until he hurt his ACL on his fifth year. It's a whole thing. I know all about this. And so he's told me all about his life. We're just talking for days. And I would just actually, the way he flirted with me hit just right. I just
11: over text.
0: Yeah. And I told him he spoke Audrey because, like, I was giddy. Like, I was kicking my feet up. I'm like, this is the first time I've actually been really excited about someone.
11: But 100% over text.
0: This was, yes.
11: You haven't talked to him or heard his voice yet?
0: No. This was over the app.
15: You got to dip your toe in, Kelly.
0: This was mainly over the app. And then I gave him my phone number 2 nights ago.
15: Oh,
0: and then he texted me yesterday morning. And that was our first time talking over text.
15: So you took it to the phone now.
11: But still have not picked up the phone and called you.
0: No.
15: What, do you think he's going to have a funny voice?
17: Kelly is shaking her head.
0: I'll get there.
15: Audrey's learning, Kelly.
16: Okay. Gen Z doesn't like to talk on the phone anyway.
0: So then he texts
11: me. A woman needs to hear a man's voice.
0: Oh. And I immediately get a weird feeling.
15: Why?
0: Because the texts are green.
11: Oh, no.
15: It's a green bubble guy?
18: Android.
15: That's okay. Not everybody's perfect.
0: That's what I said. I pointed that out. And I'm like, interesting. I didn't peg you for a green text guy. And then I realized he, in one of his pictures, is holding an iPhone. And so I'm like,
15: wait a minute.
0: And he says, oh, yeah, I work for Samsung. And then I'm like, that's funny because on your profile, it says you work in the finance.
15: Oh, he's a liar.
11: And so maybe he handles the financing for Samsung.
17: Right.
15: My bad for calling you a liar, Doc.
0: And then all his pictures are of him in Minnesota. And then on his profile, he says he just moved here.
11: Okay.
0: And I was like, that's interesting. And then in our conversation, he said he lived in Korea for a year.
15: Okay. Well traveled.
16: Samsung.
17: Yeah. Well, you're still getting to know somebody.
0: That's true. And then the other thing I've noticed that was different about this man, as opposed to all the other contenders, is that I was trying to set him up to ask me out. Like, I'm queuing him up. I'm like, yeah, I love getting drinks. Like, doing
17: everything. On a Friday at 7 o'clock.
0: Yeah.
16: Would love to try this place that just opened.
15: I just bought this cute little dress. I wish I could wear it to something.
0: And I was like, I'm holding my questions because I'll ask those in person. And he was like, no, just ask them now. So I was doing everything I could to get him to ask me out. And I'm like, what is happening here? And then he had been responding to me very rapidly, very quickly. All of a sudden, around 5 p.m. yesterday, he's not responding.
15: Okay.
0: And I'm bored.
11: Quitting time.
0: I'm looking at my phone. And so I go to my email. Mm-hmm. And I have an email from Hinge.
15: Oh, he emailed you.
0: Hinge says,
15: oh.
0: The other thing about this guy is his name, that he was going by is Brock, the most traditional American
17: Brock.
0: Name like what? Ever.
15: Brock is a cool name.
17: You can't go out with a dude named Brock.
15: Yes, you can.
16: Former quarterback.
15: Brock is a cool name.
0: College quarterback.
17: Okay,
0: go ahead.
15: Brock the Rock.
0: One of your matches, Brock, was recently removed from Hinge based on information regarding fraudulent behavior.
15: Fraudulent?
0: We are notifying you because you matched with this user.
17: Loser or user?
0: Fraudulent behavior includes, but is not limited to, using a false identity or posing a significant risk of attempting to obtain money.
15: So he didn't play quarterback?
0: So I screenshot this after he hadn't been responding to me. I sent it to him.
15: I thought we were going to play catch.
0: I sent it to him and I said, haven't heard from him since.
11: Yeah, that's done.
16: Yeah, I just block.
17: Well, you got catfish.
11: It was fun for a minute.
17: I thought
15: only like our grandparents got catfished.
17: But he was so fun to talk to.
0: He was so fun. But the other thing is I couldn't understand what he was getting out of it because he didn't ask me for money.
11: Not yet. They don't ask right out the gate.
17: Right. Sometimes they'll talk to you for 3 years.
19: Yeah.
11: I mean, they really put in the time. They do not care.
16: Yeah. So at least you figured it out before you were in 2D.
0: Well, then I matched the timeline and he had stopped responding to me at 5 p.m. I got that email from Hinge at 5:03.
17: Oh, wow.
0: So it's like he stopped all of his behaviors.
15: Oh, man.
17: Or they cut him off.
0: Yeah. He was also 6'5".
15: Nah, he ain't 6'5".
0: And if looks were a minute, y'all, he would be 6 hours, this guy. So good looking.
17: Did he look like Alan, Kelly's husband?
11: Right.
16: Did he?
11: No, it's true. My husband is used in so many scams. It's sickening, and there's nothing he can do. Oh, nothing.
15: So 6'5", Brock, the former college quarterback. Not real.
16: Aw, bummer.
15: Sorry, Audrey. Back to the drawing board.
0: Oh, and then I asked where he played in college because we were talking about it, and he wouldn't tell me. Yeah. He's like, I'll tell you later.
11: You look so many red flags.
18: I'll tell you later.
11: So many red flags.
16: Yeah. You find the flags later.
8: This is the Kid Craddock Morning Show.
15: All right, what a treat we have in store for you this morning, because
18: especially for you, because you love this.
15: And Justin is a huge fan of this movie as well. If you have not seen Obsession, which is in theaters nationwide right now, and I think they're going to keep it in theaters a little bit longer just because it's that popular, joining us from Obsession, Andy Richter. Hello, Andy.
19: Hi there. Good morning.
11: AKA Twinkle Toes Richter.
19: Thank you. It's about time someone, acknowledged my twinkling toes.
11: I always loved you for years, but seeing another side of your personality come out on Dancing with the Stars, that was really just a fun ride. I know you enjoyed it.
19: Thank you so much. I definitely did. No, it was really such a special thing, and it's become like a great adventure in my life, and way more than I expected. I expected to get in and get out. I thought I'd do the old guy thing and get voted off right away and watch the rest of the season from home, but it didn't work out that way.
11: America loves Andy. Yeah,
18: right,
11: and the thing about the show is it opened so many doors for you, and is that opened a lot of acting opportunities for you, like with Obsession?
19: Well, Obsession, I actually did, it predated Dancing with the Stars. Mm-hmm. And it certainly, well, I'll tell you what it did, is that it made people remember that I exist.
15: We didn't forget that you exist, Andy.
19: I know. No, I'm not talking about you. I'm talking about the people that give out jobs.
18: Those guys.
19: Yeah. Ed might have forgotten. But no, I mean, that's just kind of the nature of doing this. I mean, I've been lucky enough to be doing this for, 35 whatever years.
11: Shout out.
19: Yeah, I mean, there's not a lot of people that get to make a living in this business as long as I have. I don't know what I did, but, young women were really rooting for me. I mean, I have a niece. She said her whole sorority was voting for me as a block every week.
15: Aww.
19: And I see it. I see it on the, when I'm out in the world, there's all these young women that are, really love me on the show. And then they don't even know, they know me as a voice in the movie Madagascar, and because I was in an Olsen Twins movie.
16: Yes.
19: They're like, who? They don't know.
16: I was going to tell you, my favorite piece of work of yours in your entire catalog is New York Minute.
15: See?
16: It was iconic.
20: I loved you as the priest in Scary Movie 2. That was a great one.
19: That's the best part of that movie. That Exorcist parody in the beginning is fantastic.
15: Well, they're revamping the Scary Movie franchises, so maybe for Scary Movie 7, they'll call our buddy Andy back up. But, Andy, I think people attach themselves to you because we talk about this on the show quite a bit with Dancing with the Stars. You're the contestant that is needed for Dancing with the Stars.
11: That's what the show was made for.
15: It's made for people who are not dancers. It's made for people that we recognize and we want to see if they could overcome something. And to me, Dancing with Stars sounds terrifying to learn a dance, and especially if you're not a dancer. And everybody else has some sort of dance background, but you didn't. I think that's why people attach themselves to you. They see you in them.
19: Yeah, thank you. And by the way, you're absolutely right. It is terrifying. You always are running the risk of looking stupid.
15: Now, Andy, we were talking about how terrifying Dancing with the Stars is, but we got to talk about how terrifying Obsession is. And I know this is an indie film, not a huge budget, $750,000. And like you mentioned, you've been...
11: How much was your check? How much of that went in Andy Richter's pocket?
19: I think the Screen Actors Guild will make sure I get a piece of the money that thing's making.
18: Good for you.
19: It'll be better.
11: When it's an independent film like that, when they get a big name like Andy Richter, how do they get you? How do they land you?
15: That's what I was wondering, because you're the only name I recognized in the movie. When I saw, Andy Richter, I know Andy Richter. I'm cool.
11: Do you feel for a student filmmaker? I mean, how did it come to be?
19: Well, my agent said that they want to give you this part in this small indie movie. And and I've done indie movies before, and you don't do them for the money. You do them just because I like making things, whether it's a TV commercial or a TV show or a movie. I like making things. That's what I do. And honestly, I mean, I like making a living, but at this point, the money part of it is, it's nice to make money, but it's not the main thing. And there's a lot of things that you do that aren't necessarily well paying. But I was told this young guy that everybody's real hot on is making this horror film, and they have a part they want to offer you. And they said, here's some of his stuff on YouTube. And I went and looked at YouTube, and I watched a couple of his short films, and they were fantastic. And then I got the script, and it was the most bananas script I had ever read in my life. It was absolutely insane, but also really, really good and solid and airtight and, like, not written by a 24-year-old, you know? This kid was, he's so amazing. So I said, absolutely, mainly because I wanted to see how this thing would come out, because the script was so incredible and special and different and its own thing. So I knew something would come from this, because, you know, you make indie movies, you go off somewhere for a couple of weeks, and, you know, it's not luxurious, but you do the work and everybody's very energetic and committed. And then they take it to a film festival and you never hear about it again. Yeah. That's kind of the standard, because it's very hard to get things through the pipeline. And this one, I knew something would happen. I didn't know it would be this, but it's a combination of it being a very good movie and also, like, the marketing on it was incredible. I can't say that I was surprised. I'm surprised that it has gotten bigger every weekend, and I'm surprised that it beat the Star Wars movie.
16: That's huge.
19: I'm very surprised by that. So it's been, you know, it's been a slow build, but it's just, it's exciting that something little, because this is definitely a little movie, something little and good can stand on its own. And I think all the lessons that should be taken away from this movie are, A, young people still want to go to theaters,
15: yep,
19: and B, let good people make stuff.
15: With that said,
19: yeah.
15: What's your favorite scene from the movie, without any spoilers, before we let you go, for those that haven't watched?
19: I think just the whole ending sequence.
15: Okay.
19: Because it's such a, you know, there's such, it's so hard to talk about it without any kind of spoiler, but there's so much has happened, so much gruesome stuff, and the way that you're just left with knowing that what the aftermath is and just how it all could have been avoided is just, you know, I've seen videos of people just stunned sitting in their seats as the lights come up in the theater and they still can't move, you know.
15: There's no post-scene sequences, but, so people are staying seated at the movie theater after Obsession is done. Listen, Andy, I know we're running short on time, man. We just want to thank you for your time. Obsession is a home run, man. Thank you for joining us this morning. Everybody, if you haven't seen Obsession yet, go watch it. If you have seen it, go watch it again, because you'll pick up other things from the movie as well.
1: Okay.
15: It's in theaters right now. And Andy, anytime, man, you got another project coming up, hit us up, man. We'd love to have you on the show.
19: Thank you so much. I appreciate your time.
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1: Head into the weekend and to celebrating your friend's wins.
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1: Let's go around the room here real quick while we get our friends to call us up here and tell us why they're smiling. Big Al Mack, what's your Feel Good Friday?
2: I got two things, man. I just sent a text to my buddy Carlton, who I used to sing karaoke with every weekend. Haven't sang with him in a while. He's coming tonight. We're going to sing some karaoke at my bar. And tomorrow night is date night.
1: What?
2: With my mama.
1: Okay. Aww.
2: My mama is going to go to my little party. It's a black tie thing. Never been to a black tie thing with my mother before, but it's a little concert, 50th anniversary for the church, and Kirk Franklin singing, and CC Wine, so it's gonna be a good time.
1: Oh, there you go. Yeah. Kelly Raspberry, why are you smiling headed into the weekend?
3: Well, I'm going to a graduation party tonight. That's gonna be fun for Kinsey. She's really a sweet little girl. Very
1: not
3: excited
1: my daughter.
3: For her. Not your daughter.
1: Not my wife.
3: Tomorrow I'm having brunch with my mother and sister-in-law, so it's gonna be a good weekend.
1: Have you seen the videos of the graduations that said rain or shine, we're going through the ceremony? There was one in Franklin, Tennessee. It
3: so
1: was
3: sad.
1: Downpouring.
3: It was awful.
2: Oh, yeah. Wow.
1: It was wild. So I'm glad you guys are going to get some good weather for this one because, man, that you see one of the graduates just sitting
3: so
1: there in the
3: sad.
1: Rain. I'm like, you
3: it's
1: guys should have been some tents or something for them. Either way, you're graduating high school, so it's still good. Anna, why are you smiling headed into the weekend?
4: Well, I'm really excited. I'm going to get to see one of my favorite artists, Alex Warren, tonight in concert. I love his music, and I just love live music in general. So I'm excited for a Friday night concert, you know, not having to get up early the next
1: day. And you're doing like a little staycation with your hubby because
4: Yeah, because the venue's a little far away, so we just got a hotel nearby so we can do a little staycation, have fun, stay out there, go out after. We have some friends that are going to the show also.
1: Come on, so. Lovebirds.
5: Are you coming back Saturday or Sunday?
4: We're coming back Saturday.
5: Okay.
1: Justin?
6: I'm going to a golf tournament today, and then tomorrow I have a one-year-old birthday party to go to for my friend Lindsay. Her son Nash is turning one.
1: Oh, awesome.
6: And then I just bought a domino set for Daniel's family.
2: Wow,
6: because they're
2: fast.
6: Coming over for a cookout.
1: That was quick.
6: Well, yeah. we have a set for dominoes, but it's just for two people.
1: Right.
6: But we use that, and like six people
1: what?
6: Play.
1: Okay.
3: I don't know.
2: Okay.
6: What?
2: Right.
1: I didn't know that there was one or two.
2: No,
1: the
2: you
1: two player one.
6: I don't know. There's not a lot.
4: There's so more pieces.
1: Oh, okay, gotcha,
4: yeah.
1: gotcha. Okay.
4: So more people can play.
1: There you
6: yeah,
1: go.
6: That's
1: good.
6: What I did. Yeah, we're having a cookout.
1: Audrey?
5: Bet it's the weekend. I did a lot of things I did not want to do this weekend.
2: Uh-huh.
5: I mean, this week. Like, throughout the week, I did not want to do them, but I made myself do them anyway because I'm like, I need to be more disciplined.
1: Amen.
5: And now I get to just chill this weekend.
4: Yes. All right. Love that.
1: Trey?
7: Oh, I've got a couple of birthday parties to go to, one on Saturday, one on Sunday for children. Should be fun.
1: Love it.
2: What about you, Doug?
1: My daughter's having her soccer signing party, so we get to meet all, like, the new parents or some that stuck around because we stayed on the same team. So
2: yeah,
1: it is fun because
2: cool.
1: We get to play pickleball.
2: Oh, yeah.
1: Except me.
2: At the soccer party.
1: I don't know if I can play pickleball because my rib's broken, but it is going to be fun.
2: All right.
1: And get to meet all the new parents and the new teammates that are joining. Cassandra, welcome to the show. How are you doing?
8: I'm great. How are y'all?
1: Doing awesome. What's your Feel Good Friday?
8: I got my car paid off and I got the title yesterday. So
2: yeah.
8: It's
3: yay.
1: Yo,
4: almost
2: great
4: feels so
2: job.
4: Good.
1: Now you could race for titles
8: it
1: if
8: does.
1: You want. Like they're doing Fast and Furious.
2: Yeah.
1: Congratulations. That is huge that you got to pay off your car, Cassandra. You celebrate.
2: Yeah, I paid one off and then I had to give it away.
1: Wow.
5: In the divorce.
1: This is Feel Good Friday, Al. Not divorce.
3: Not Bring Us Down Friday.
4: But that's another good segment idea.
5: Yeah. Feel Bad Friday.
1: We'll do that on Mondays. Feel Bad Monday.
4: Feel Bad Monday.
1: Yeah. Mondays always just have the Monday vibe.
6: A case of the Mondays.
4: Yeah.
1: Wow. Hi, Charity.
9: Hi, how are you?
1: We're doing great.
2: Great.
1: What's your Feel Good Friday?
9: My Feel Good Friday is today I have a coworker who is 78, and he has worked at our agency for 54 years, and he's retiring. And it's very sad, but we're having a big party for him today, and it's just it's a Feel Good Friday.
2: Give this young man a shout-out. What's his name?
9: His name is George.
2: George!
1: We love all the Georges out there in the world.
4: Way to go, George.
9: That's right.
2: Hey, well, you know what? Give it up to George. 54 years on the job.
1: He did it, man. That's really cool. The only sad part's like, George's not going to be at the office anymore. He's going to be all retired and having fun. Charity, thank you for sharing. Have a great day and celebrate George. From the text, this is Matt in Stillwater, Oklahoma. My Feel Good Friday is that at this time next week, I'll be in Italy.

0: Italy.
1: Oh! Come on now, Matt.
2: Okie dokie in Italy.
3: And he did say play the music, so we're doing it in honor of Matt going to Italy next week. Pretty congratulations, good, buddy. That's
4: going to
3: be fun.
4: Something to look forward to.
2: Have fun, brother.
5: Enjoy the pasta and the sushi.
3: And the everything.
4: Wine.
3: Hi, Heather.
4: Is Italy known for their sushi?
5: No.
3: No. No, they're not. They're not, Kelly.
5: And their barbecue.
4: Do
5: yeah,
4: they even have sushi?
3: Their burgers. Hi, Heather.
6: Hello.
3: What's your feel-good Friday?
6: I'm going to Italy today.
4: Well,
2: oh, yeah. Oh, we got full-on double
3: oh,
2: Italy.
3: I love this for you, Heather.
4: Why am I going to Italy? Hey, wow.
3: Are you by chance going with Matt?
4: Next week.
6: Yeah. To let him know what was great. I'm so excited. I love you guys so much.
3: How long are you going to be out there?
6: I'm sorry, for the week.
3: For an entire week.
7: That's awesome.
2: Week in Italy. Heather. Enjoy the pasta, the sushi.
5: And the barbecue.
3: Love you, Heather. Have so much fun.
6: Some wine to all of y'all.
7: Yes. Oh,
3: and by the way, we're on afternoons there, so you can listen on right. the app.
2: Yeah,
3: and,
2: Italian radio.
3: Send us some pictures and stuff while you're
4: out
3: there.
4: Skip one of the historical tours. It's just a bunch of rocks.
2: Yeah.
3: The rocks.
4: Seen one rock, you've seen them all.
3: Have fun, Heather.
2: I'm going to go.
4: I know.
2: We should go. As much as we talk about it, we got to take a show trip.
4: We should.
3: Yeah. Well, I mean, they want to sponsor us.
4: I went last summer. Remember, I took the cruise
3: Kelly
4: with
3: did go.
4: We went and spent a day or two in Rome.
2: Yeah.
3: Hey, Carolyn.
8: Hey. So a few weeks ago, part-time Justin was talking about cleaning his oven. And so I finally deep cleaned my oven, and it looks brand new.
5: Yes, queen. We love that.
2: How long did you to clean so your funny. Oven?
3: How long did it take you to clean that oven?
8: Oh, hours.
5: Like hours.
8: 4 hours. But it was so worth it.
5: It was.
8: I used a steamer and a steamer, and I just scraped off the like gunk that's in there, but it was just the most satisfying thing ever. So thanks, Justin.
5: You're welcome, girl.
3: And you know what? Carolyn probably just inspired a whole lot of people to clean their ovens this week.
5: I did. Send us a before and after photo, please.
3: 100%. Thank you, Carolyn. Have a great day. What? Hey, Tracy.
9: Good morning.
2: Morning.
3: What's your feel-good Friday?
9: My feel-good Friday is today is the first day of my retirement. My last day of work was yesterday.
4: Oh, wow. Yes. Congratulations.
10: Why are you up?
2: Yeah, why are you awake?
9: Well, why am I awake? Because I love you guys, and I knew it's feel-good Friday, so I need to get up and make a phone call.
4: Oh, like that's great. I love that.
3: What did you do for work?
9: I worked 35 years as a physical therapy assistant for Eastern Illinois Area of Special Education in Charleston, Illinois.
3: All right. Well, thank you for 35 years of service doing
4: Enjoy
3: that.
4: Enjoy the retirement. Rest of your life, girl.
3: Let us know what sleeping in feels like. Love you, Trace.
4: I can't wait.
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4: 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Dear Heavenly Father, thank you so much for every big and small blessing that you provide. Thank you for every blessing that we see, as well as the blessings that we don't see. Thank you for the close calls. Yes, your grace. Help us to renew our faith today, because our faith has to be renewed and restored and refreshed every day, and has to be exercised and strengthened to get stronger and stronger. Jordan is asking for a prayer for her sister, who is a new mommy and was just diagnosed with leukemia. Angie is traveling to Africa for a mission trip and praying for safe travels to spread your word. And Carla is asking for a prayer for her dad, who has been in the ICU since Wednesday. God, I pray that you step in for that person today, right now, that feels hopeless and needs you bad in their 911 situation for something that no one else can get them out of. In Jesus' name we pray. Amen. To my right on this Friday is Kelly Raspberry.
6: What a busy weekend ahead of me.
4: What you got going?
6: Well, I'm going out to a concert tonight with my girlfriends. That's okay. Going to be fun. I have a lunch tomorrow with another couple of friends I haven't seen in a while.
4: Okay.
6: I've got Alan laid it on me last night. He wants to do a little barbecue cookout for the family Saturday night. And then Sunday, I've got two graduation parties.
7: Woo. Wow.
4: Man, that is right? A lot. That is a lot.
6: I can't wait till Monday so I can rest again.
4: Right? I know the feeling. Here is J.C. Chavez.
7: So I started feeling anxiety over the trip we're going to take with our kids. Kenzie planned a vacation to go back to San Diego, which is where we grew up. She was born there, and I immigrated there from Mexico. And we're going to show the kids our childhood. So we're going to show them where I went to school the first time, where I got jumped in the alley every day for the first week of school.
6: Recreate it.
7: We're going to recreate. No, not the jumping.
8: Jump Kaysen.
7: No. Kaysen's bigger than me now. But I'm going to show them the walk home that I used to take in that neighborhood.
4: Where they stole your popcorn and stuff?
7: Yeah, where they stole my popcorn. Like my little, we're going to relive our childhoods. And then go up to my high school and show them where I went to school. And same thing with Kenzie. But then I started having anxiety over the fact that there's a time difference and my clock is going to get turned off or flipped upside down because it's 2 hours behind.
4: Yeah.
7: And so I'm going to get on that clock and we're not getting home until we're going to come home the Sunday before we go to work.
9: Oh,
6: that's always risky.
7: I know, Kelly.
4: Yeah.
7: I know.
6: I always come back the Saturday before.
7: I would like to come back on Thursday. So I have an ample time to get myself ready to. So I literally couldn't sleep last night because I'm scared that I'm not going to be able to sleep when I return from this.
4: Wow. Well, you got a little time to figure
7: it
4: out.
7: Yeah, we got time.
4: Yeah. Here's Anna. Good morning.
10: Good morning. So today is going to be a much better day than yesterday.
4: Okay.
10: Because yesterday turns out that I did have some sort of allergic reaction to something. So I spent the entire day across various urgent cares. All good. Hopefully.
6: Various?
10: Yes.
7: What was wrong with the first one?
10: The first one, it was good, but then when I went home, I had a horrible, I was breaking out into hives all over my body, and when I got home, it was getting worse, so I had to go back.
4: Isn't it frustrating?
10: It was a whole thing.
4: To know you're allergic to something, but you don't know what it is.
10: But I don't know what it was. I don't know what caused it, which sucks, but I have a lot of medicine, but also to say, I was knocked out on medicine last night when the new Taylor Swift song came out, so I actually have not listened to it yet.
6: Mm.
10: And today's gonna
6: be... waiting?
10: I am waiting because I want to take a reaction video. I think it'd be fun to film myself reacting to the new song.
6: Oh,
9: good idea.
10: So I haven't heard it yet, but I'm going to, and then I'll post it and share it. But I'm really excited. You guys were talking about it in the room, and I left.
4: Well, I'm glad you're feeling better.
10: Yes, hopefully feeling better. With the new Taylor Swift song today, I am cured.
4: Okay.
7: And Anna will record the video after her hair dries.
10: Yeah, my hair's
7: dry. Her hair's dry.
9: Got to make sure it looks gooey.
7: Got the camera ready.
4: Here is part-time Justin.
9: So I love meeting up with my friend Davida because he always has the wildest stories. And he was telling me that he got a call from his sister at 12 a.m. midnight, screaming and crying. She's like, call me right now. And he goes, you're on your phone right now. She goes, no, it hurts. He's like, what? So he hangs up and he calls her back. She goes, I'm on my way to the ER. He's like, what? Okay, I'm going to meet you there. They go to the ER and she's in the bed, the hospital bed, and there's a doctor in there and they're trying to get something out of her ear. And they tell her a bug has crawled up inside there.
7: Now, question, do you want to know what kind of bug it is?
9: I do.
7: You do?
9: I don't.
7: I'd just be like, get it out. I don't want to know
9: and
7: what
9: so
7: it was.
9: So they're in the ER and they killed the bug with some kind of medicine or whatever. Mm. I guess medicine kills? I don't know. Anyways, so.
4: Bug spray.
9: But as they're getting closer to the bug to get it out, it keeps on getting closer to her eardrum, so it's painful.
6: Oh.
9: There, he was like, she was in the ER for 3 hours and they could not get it. So they told her to go to an ear, nose, and throat specialist.
10: Yeah.
9: They go in and they were able to get it out within the first try, within the first second.
7: Yeah, because they got the tools.
9: It was a moth.
4: It was a moth. Oh.
7: Just like a moth drawn to your eardrum.
9: Uh-huh. He showed me the photo of the moth and it was like half.
7: It's got to be a baby moth, yeah, right?
9: It was, I don't know.
4: I think we have the baby moth on the phone, right?
10: Can anybody hear me?
9: I was like, that moth had to tell you a secret.
4: Here is Audrey. Good morning.
1: Good morning. That just knocked me entirely off my game. I will be back on my game, though, later today because I have a date.
7: Oh.
10: Today?
1: Yes, I have a firm date later.
7: Is he real?
1: Yeah.
4: Day date or night date?
1: It's a day date.
4: Day date.
1: And then I have a few more possibilities that I can squeeze in tomorrow. Tonight.
7: Squeeze in.
1: Tomorrow.
7: Yeah, let me see if I could squeeze you in tonight, fella.
1: That's what I said to all of them. No, all of them know that they are on deck. I've told every single one of them, I can maybe squeeze you in.
10: Yeah.
1: By that, I mean, I'll see how I feel later.
7: See, okay. And I know people right now listening are thinking, oh, no, Audrey's going to ruin those other guys. No, she's actually doing it right because guys are competitive. And I guarantee you those guys are like, oh, yeah, I'll show thee.
10: You're basically the bachelorette.
7: Uh-huh.
1: And they have other things to do. It's not like they'll go hang out with their boys if it's not me and they'll go pick up some girl. Like, they'll be fine.
10: Like, I'm excited for you.
9: Are y'all going to happy hour?
1: Yeah, huh?
9: Nice.
1: That's my favorite thing. Yes.
7: Is there a sad hour?
1: Yeah.
10: When happy hour ends.
7: Oh, okay.
2: What is your favorite drink to order when you go on a date?
1: I've learned the one that doesn't hurt the most is a vodka soda for me.
2: Yeah.
1: Because the next day, the sugar.
10: Yeah.
1: Listen, y'all, I'm getting older. The bod don't bounce back like it used to.
10: Yeah, if you're drinking margaritas all the time.
1: Yeah, I used to drink margaritas only all the time.
2: I did only vodka soda forever and ever, and Al'd still get me vodka tonic, and I want to punch him in the throat.
7: Because that's sugar.
2: Oh, I'm like, well, this is sweet. Then you gradually move over to martinis.
1: I'm willing to graduate whenever you're ready to have me join you, Kelly.
7: I did martinis one night, and that was...
2: You didn't have it right.
7: I drank too many.
2: I think you did it right.
7: Yeah, it wasn't right.
4: In the control room, here is Trey.
8: Good morning. There's a movie coming out that Anna was talking about that she saw at Sundance, I believe, called
10: Tuner.
8: The Invite.
10: Oh, that one too.
8: With Seth Rogen, Penelope Cruz, Rose Byrne. Looks hilarious. Looks really like maybe they're part of a swapsies kind of a thing. I don't know exactly how. Okay. Swapsies? You know what I mean? Like the pineapple people?
7: Like wife trade?
8: Exactly.
7: Okay.
8: And so as I'm watching, I go, how come nobody's ever asked me and Kara? I don't want to join in. I would say no.
7: But you want to be asked.
8: Much like Kelly Raspberry, I want the invitation, right?
1: Trey, just give to everything.
2: Like, yeah, I don't think anyone would ask you.
7: You don't give it off.
8: What would somebody need to do to give off that vibe?
2: See, you need the pineapples. That you don't, because I love the fact that I don't give off that vibe. I've never been offered drugs. I've never been offered to swing. I love that.
8: Yeah, but those are really
7: you love that. You love.
2: I don't
7: want
2: to be offered those things.
10: And Trey, you need to hang out, as shown in the movie. You need to hang out with people for longer than like 30 minutes together.
8: All right, fine.
10: You don't do that.
7: Yeah, true. I'll buy you some like upside down pineapple shorts or something.
8: Right, I have to dress the part.
1: Even if you did dress the part, I don't think that would happen.
7: I do have a pair of swim trunks that I really like, but they have pineapples on them, and they're older. No, I feel I can't wear them in public. I wear them just at my house now.
8: It would make me feel like we were a hot couple. You know what I mean?
7: If you see Trey and Kara out and about.
8: I don't need the pity invite, all right? I want genuine swinger invites only, okay?
7: Okay.
11: Did you like the movie? You can turn them down
8: exactly.
11: And disappoint them?
8: That's right.
7: No, you just say, well, think about it.
8: I say, no, thank you. That's very polite. That's wonderful. Thank you for thinking of us.
7: But no.
10: And when Kara doesn't know that you issued this on the radio and you start getting these invites.
7: Invite Kara. Yeah.
10: Did you like the movie? Did you like the movie?
8: Oh, I didn't get to see the movie. I want to see the movie. I just saw the trailer. Oh, and it made me go, huh, why not me?
7: Interesting.
8: I want to be the pick me guy.
7: What's going on, Big Al Mac?
4: Thank you, JC Chavez. So next week, the soccer begins. I don't know what we're allowed to say with soccer.
7: Are you giving anything away?
4: No.
7: It's the World Cup.
4: Okay, good. Okay, the World Cup. And I've decided, the businesses in our area, we've all adopted a country. And so I have adopted Sweden. So I need everyone to root for Sweden.
9: No.
2: We need to serve Swedish meatballs.
4: We are. Big Al Swedish meatballs. And the reason is because of the Swedish volleyball team. Have you ever seen the Swedish volleyball team?
7: I've just seen Swedish people. Swedish people in general are just, wow.
4: Everybody's like, why'd you pick Sweden? I'm like, that's have you seen the Swedish volleyball team?
7: But I don't know how far they're going to go in the tournament.
9: Soccer.
7: Yeah.
4: I don't, doesn't matter. Swedish volleyball team is my way of getting in with
7: hot blonde people.
4: Yeah, just supporting Sweden in general.
7: Wow. Yeah, their fans are. Yeah. If they could just keep the camera on the stands, I think everybody would be happy.
4: Men,
7: women, everybody.
4: Here's Anna with celebrity birthdays.
10: Yes, for the weekend, bear with me. Happy birthday to Troye Sivan. He's 31 today. She has a birthday with Pete Wentz, who's 47. Nick Kroll, 48. Mark Wahlberg is 55. Ron Livingston is 59. And Kenny G is 70 today. Ooh. Exciting. Yep.
7: Is that the clarinet?
10: We just played a clip there.
4: Yep.
10: Over the weekend.
4: It's a different kind of instrument. It's like a mini clarinet.
7: Yeah, what is it?
4: Like
8: a sax?
2: I thought it was a...
4: Is it I think it's
7: a little
4: one.
7: It's a little one.
8: But it's like a straight sax.
7: Yeah, it's a straight one, so it looks like a clarinet.
4: It's kind of a safe sax.
2: No, but it's a...
7: we'll look it up. Happy birthday, Kenny.
10: Yeah. Over the weekend, Uncle Cracker will be 52.
7: What?
9: Love him.
10: Waiting for commentary.
7: My mother-in-law. He kissed my mother-in-law.
10: Paul Giamatti will be 59. Robert Englund will be 79.
2: That's Freddy Krueger.
10: Mm-hmm. Yes, Freddy Krueger. Prince would have been 68 on Sunday. Emily Ratajkowski will be 35. Fetty Wap will be 35. Iggy Azalea will be 36. Michael Cera will be 38. Bill Hader, 48. Bear Grylls, 52. And Liam Neeson will be 74 on Sunday. Today's National Donut Day.
4: Yes. All right.
7: And not a donut in sight here.
4: Yes. Right?
10: Yeah. Yet.
4: How about the popcorn?
10: It's also National Veggie Burger Day, Hot Air Balloon Day, and National Gingerbread Day.
2: I also saw a big billboard coming in. It's like Clean Air Day.
7: Every day should be
2: Something
7: Clean
2: like
7: Air
2: that.
7: Day.
2: I just saw this big billboard.
7: Huh.
2: So, yay, what Clean Air.
4: Yeah, what do we do to celebrate? Clean our own air.
2: Keep I guess
4: clean,
2: cut I down guess. On your own emissions.
7: Mm. And hot
2: you
7: air balloons.
2: You know what I'm saying in this studio.
7: Yeah, Al.
9: Have any of y'all been in a hot air balloon?
7: I will never.
10: Not after watching Moody's Point.
9: I want to go.
7: I can't. Those scare me.
9: They look beautiful.
7: You're telling me just hot air is going to
9: so
7: keep me up there?
9: So romantic with a bottle of wine.
7: You're lighting a fire next to something that looks flammable.
8: What are the odds Justin spills that wine in a hot air balloon?
7: 100%. If you could go over 100%, it'd definitely be over 100%. All right. Well, happy birthday to everybody celebrating this morning, and enjoy those national days. Now, coming up, we're going to issue a mascara alert in about 10 minutes. We're going to have a moving moment with one of our kids' families.
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2: For the Northwest Arkansas Traffic Network, I'm John Runyon. Here's a look at your traffic update. We do have some moderate to heavy traffic around 71B south of Bentonville, west of Rogers. Be careful getting on to I-49 from there around that Walton Boulevard exit. That always gets kind of hairy at this time. Also, a little stop and go traffic between Tottytown and Springdale along 412 too. Buckle up and be safe. That's your traffic update from the Northwest Arkansas Traffic Network. I'm John Runyon. Northwest
3: Arkansas weather. Isolated thunderstorms are possible this afternoon, especially in the higher terrain areas of the Ozarks. We're going with a 30% chance for rain with highs in the middle to upper 80s. Overnight lows will be in the upper 60s. Now, Saturday, we do have on and off chances for showers or storms, but it's Sunday. That's looking like a washout. 90% chance of rain for the second half of the weekend, with highs remaining steady in the 80s. For Kane DeBain, Fox 24, I'm meteorologist Josh Rugger.
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1: Hello, Nikki.
2: Hi.
1: Nikki's one of our kids' kids' moms. Her daughter's name is Summer. Summer went on the trip in 2012?
2: Yes.
1: You guys went on the very last trip that Kid Craddock was on with us.
3: Nobody knew it at the time.
4: Wow. Yeah.
3: Nobody knew it.
1: We did not know.
2: Yeah. But you guys were great and very helpful. You stole a wheelchair from the hotel and brought it out to her.
4: That was probably me.
1: Oh, yeah, I think I got in trouble for that.
3: Stole is such a harsh word.
4: We borrowed.
1: That's all good. I want to be hard on the streets. It was Grand Theft. It was Grand Theft wheelchair.
2: It, so it was just borrowing.
4: Disney jail is no.
2: You did run it out the door.
1: Yeah, of course I did. That grandma was not happy with me. What's your happiest memory from this trip that you picture quite a bit?
2: It was when we sat down to have the meals with all of the families.
1: Yep.
2: Just all of us together, knowing we're not alone.
1: Aww. Yeah, we have a welcome dinner every the first night so that everybody can get to know each other. And then if you want, you
4: during
1: can hook
4: parks,
1: up.
4: Yeah,
1: and
4: sometimes they
1: and go to the parks together and all that stuff.
5: Yeah, there's a sense of community.
3: And then the breakfast together. And then, it's beautiful. Yep.
1: What's Summer been up to since the trip?
2: She graduated high school 2 years ago.
1: Wow.
2: But I actually found a ongoing education place for her. Since we live in Sioux, Michigan, it's right across in Sioux, Canada.
1: Uh-huh.
2: I told her she's in college now because mommy has to pay for it. So, yeah. So she's doing classes over there probably a couple times a month. And then, you know, she likes to hang out with her sister and her brother and all their babies.
1: She's an auntie.
3: Yeah.
5: And I've been to Sioux St. Marie, Michigan when we go pick up that Range Rover.
1: Yeah.
5: For Nintendo Switch. Beautiful city.
1: Really
5: beautiful
1: is.
5: Town.
2: It gets real cold.
5: Real cold. Yeah. But you can see, I enjoy that beautiful view of the mountains in Canada.
2: Yes.
1: Now, for all those, you know, we have friends that are new listeners, maybe not very familiar with our charity. What would you say to those folks that are just learning about kids, the kind of impact this made on your family?
2: It's a once-in-a-lifetime opportunity for your child. And as a parent, you get to meet people that let you know you're not alone.
3: I think a lot of people hesitate to apply because they think, well, my kid's not sick enough. You know, I think there's that threshold for some people mentally, but go ahead and apply.
1: Yeah, what do you got to lose? Apply, donate. Yeah. You can set a donation every month if you want. Right now you can get a 35th anniversary sweatshirt if you donate $35 a month at kidskids.org. And, I mean, these are the families you're helping where years after they're still remembering. And I'm sure Summer still brings up some memories from the trip.
2: Definitely. She loved it. She had a good time. She loved the roller coasters. She also got to see her grandparents met us down in Florida as well. And she got to visit with them because they live like down south. And her brother and sister, they bring it up all the time.
1: Were you guys ever able to take a vacation prior to the kids trip? Or was that like your first full-on family vacation?
2: No, that was our first like family vacation together somewhere cool, you know, other than we go to the lake here.
1: Yeah, like a little road trip to the lake. This was a full-on, and you did not have to worry about anything, Mom, because we had the doctors and the nurses out there to take care of her for you.
2: It was amazing. And the hotels were great. The food is great. You guys were just amazing.
4: And you're still getting dividends from it, you know?
1: Memories are something we get to keep for the rest of our lives, which is what this trip creates for these families. Tell Summer from our show, congratulations on graduating high school.
3: Yes,
1: that is awesome that she was able to make that happen. And give her a big hug for us.
2: I will. Thank you guys so much.
4: Absolutely.
1: Especially on her birthday, which is July 1st.
3: That's
1: so everybody send a nice little happy birthday to our friend Summer.
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1: We've been talking a lot about self-driving vehicles.
4: Yes.
1: Because they cause issues. There's Waymos out there. There's the Teslas that are self-driving. Some of the Waymos got stuck on a roundabout, and Waymos are taxis, basically, that don't have a driver.
4: Which is weird to see them going down the street.
1: And there's been the discussion of if a Waymo commits a crime, who's responsible, like a traffic violation?
5: Right.
1: You know, what if they run a stop sign? What if something happens and they run a light?
5: Who gets the ticket?
1: They've been known to go through crime scenes or accident scenes when the police stop everyone else, but the Waymo's like, I don't care. I gotta go somewhere. I'm driving. Well, we can add another thing to talk about to the list.
4: What'd they because do? What Waymo do?
1: A thief in San Francisco opted not to have a getaway driver. You know, it's hard. Like, I don't know who to trust.
4: That's just lazy.
1: Maybe am I going to ask Al? Busy.
3: Maybe he asked and they couldn't.
1: Right.
3: And
4: then reschedule your robbery, dude.
1: And also, my friends will snitch on me.
5: Yeah,
1: maybe?
5: Waymo's not going to tell anybody.
1: So he opted not to have a getaway driver. He just hired a Waymo. So the car would drive itself out of Dodge, you know, wherever he wanted to get away from the crime scene. The man robbed a hot yoga studio. The most San Francisco thing I've ever heard, by the way.
4: For what? Money?
1: I guess. Yoga mat?
4: A yoga mat?
1: Some cute tights. I don't know. Apparently got away with an armload of activewear and men's shorts.
4: Oh, those Lululemon.
1: No money. Kind of they are expensive.
4: Yeah.
1: That sounds dumb because Waymo is run through an app, and there are cameras all over those cars, right? You would think this guy would be caught within minutes. Somehow, it's been 6 months.
4: Oh, really?
1: Yes. Months with an M. And I think they were holding off on releasing the story to the public because it's embarrassing. They just can't find him. Nice. He is just missing. Technically, they might know who he is, but there haven't been any arrests. And he hasn't been publicly identified, so he could just be sitting around his house doing hot yoga in his stolen activewear, for all we know. Yeah. And the detectives even admitted, I think it would be easier to solve in a Waymo. But sounds like the guy booked the Waymo with stolen information on a burner phone. So, but Waymo... If I drive Al in a crime, I am now part of that crime.
4: Right. So Waymo is not liable.
6: Somebody's got to start writing robot law.
1: There's got to be.
6: Robot law,
1: They helped this guy get... Waymo helped.
6: But Waymo didn't know. Well,
7: and like, if I used a Dell computer for a crypto scam, is Dell the one that's... Because I used a Dell computer.
1: Well, you just used it as a...
6: Tool.
1: As a tool, but and Waymo technically was used as a tool, but it was a getaway driver.
5: And a car is a tool.
1: Our parents have always told us who you hang out with. So if your friends go commit a crime and they steal something at a store or they do something really bad and they get in your car and you drive them away and you didn't really know, you still could get in trouble.
4: Huh.
6: No.
4: I guess so. Right.
1: Yeah.
4: Okay.
1: That's why they tell you choose your friends wisely.
3: Because they don't know you're lying or not. Uh-huh. You said you didn't know.
4: Huh.
1: So
4: that's
1: another thing to add to the what's going on with robots thing.
3: What's going on with robots thing?
4: Do people do that with like Ubers and Lyfts also? Like go rob something and then call for an Uber or schedule one?
1: I have not heard of one. Yeah, I don't know. We got to look into that. If they've used a Uber driver as a getaway.
4: And then there's a price surge because it's busy.
1: Like, are you John? Oh, yes, get in. Go. Let's go. Let's go. Go. Yeah.
6: That's my problem with the Waymo is you can't get them to speed up. What if you get a lame Waymo? Lame-o.
1: A lame-o.
6: A lame-o. And it's like goes the speed limit and stuff.
5: I would just would have stolen something better than just yoga mats and Lululemon. Yeah.
1: Well, how about don't steal anything?
5: Well, if you're going to steal something expensive.
4: That stuff is expensive.
1: That activewear is expensive.
4: Yeah.
5: I'd be like stealing laptops.
1: Like $70.
6: That's almost the same as a Lululemon pair.
3: Gold.
4: You can track
5: and uranium.
1: What are you going to do with uranium?
5: I don't know.
1: Who are you going to sell it to? Somebody. What's coming up in the celebrity gossip, Kelly Raspberry?
3: We got criminal activity at the NBA Finals games. Y'all can't be doing some of this stuff.
1: Oh, this dude.
3: Yeah.
1: It's like you ruined it for the Spurs.
3: Madonna doing a surprise show we'll tell you about, too.
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4: From the Northwest Arkansas Traffic Network, taking another look at your Friday morning commute. Right now, everything looking great, not seeing any slowdowns on your iDrive map. RDOC's not reporting any accidents. We're just off to an awesome start to your Friday. Keep driving safe. From the Northwest Arkansas Traffic Network, I'm Bob Booty.
5: Northwest Arkansas weather.
6: Isolated thunderstorms are possible this afternoon, especially in the higher terrain areas of the Ozarks. We're going with a 30% chance for rain with highs in the middle to upper 80s. Overnight lows will be in the upper 60s. Now, Saturday, we do have on and off chances for showers and storms, but it's Sunday that's looking like a washout. 90% chance of rain for the second half of the weekend with highs remaining steady in the 80s. For Kane DeBane, Fox 24, I'm meteorologist Josh Ruggers.

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4: 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Now let's go ahead and catch you up with what's happening in Hollywood with the celebrity gossip. Anna and Kelly got us with that.
5: Yes. Happy Pride Month.
6: Yeah.
5: Everybody.
7: Thank you, Anna.
5: Happy Pride Month.
7: Yes.
4: Everybody.
7: The girls and the gays.
5: Yes. Are you excited for Madonna?
8: No.
4: Oh, wow.
8: I wish I was a Madonna
4: fan. She's
8: gay.
4: An ally, dude.
8: She's an icon.
4: Huge
8: she's
4: ally.
8: A staple. She's a huge. She's a huge part of the gay community. I don't hate her. I never said that.
5: You just said that.
9: She's a bad person.
5: Well, the reason I ask is because Madonna was celebrating the start of Pride Month with a surprise concert in Times Square yesterday.
4: Oh, that's cool.
5: Yeah, pretty cool. The performance held in partnership with Grindr.
8: Yo. I got a text.
4: Al?
10: What?
4: Do you know what that is?
10: It's a
4: dating profile.
10: It's a dating profile.
5: Yes.
10: Yeah.
5: So she previewed songs from her upcoming album, Confessions 2, while performing some fan favorites from Confessions on the Dance Floor. That's one that came out in 2005. But Confessions 2 is scheduled for release on July 3rd. And I'm sure you could see all the videos from the
10: A pop-up show at Times Square.
5: Pretty
10: one
5: cool.
10: of the most iconic places in the world. And you have a pop-up show there.
4: Only certain people could do that.
10: Yeah,
4: Madonna's one of them.
5: Madonna's one of them.
8: Yeah. And she has a new song out today.
4: Mm-hmm.
8: Hung Up.
4: Yep. She does.
10: But you don't like her.
4: Sounds like her old song.
8: Wait, no, that's not it.
9: What's that background music from? That's sampling something.
5: I'm like, does it sound so familiar?
10: Yeah.

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1: In your city.
2: But he had a...
3: Wow.
2: We went down to say hi to him during his break, and he had this, like, fur coat on.
1: Full length. I mean, it had to be...
2: And he talked to us, and then he goes...
1: $50,000.
2: He's just, I got to go back to work. He throws it off. Grabs his guitar and walked off.
1: Yeah.
3: Right. So a lot of... we're going back to game one of the NBA Finals. There was a lot of, I guess, criminal activity taking place.
1: Yeah.
3: This Spurs fan rushed the court for a picture with Wemby, wanted to get a selfie.
1: In the middle of the game.
3: They're not releasing his name because he's a juvenile.
2: What are you doing, buddy?
3: And now he's banned from all NBA arenas.
2: For life.
1: For life.
3: And he was arrested on two charges, intentionally breaching court security, charged with disrupting a meeting or procession and criminal trespass. He didn't even get a good selfie on top of all of that.
2: Oh, it's blurry?
3: Right. Well, you know, Wimby's a lot taller than
4: him. It cuts his head off.
2: It's just the
4: It's just his like, neck down.
3: But that's not the only drama that was going on from Monday night's. Or was it Monday night? When was game one?
1: Wednesday
3: night.
1: Yeah, and game two is tonight.
2: Yeah.
3: Well, the OnlyFans models that were there for game one said they're not coming back for game two. Have you seen these two OnlyFans models? They've been sitting behind the Spurs bench.
2: Oh, the hot girls?
3: Yeah.
1: They do.
2: They do it all.
3: Well, they sit there being hot, but they're OnlyFans models, and I guess they make so much money they can afford to buy seats right behind the Spurs bench. Yeah,
2: and they do like hockey too.
3: Right. They were there for games three, four, and six of the Western Conference Finals, then game one. But they said not coming back for game two because they were getting harassed.
2: Why?
3: A lot of people think they're distracting to what's going on.
4: Oh,
3: and then she posted a video. There, you could hear a guy saying, it's disgraceful that you sit like that. And she claims he laid his hands on her. Mm. And after their names are like Blueberry 3 and the other girl is Julie J. Swan. Maybe some of y'all recognize the name.
1: I'm afraid I don't
3: but
1: know.
3: Blue, but Blue, I love it. I love it, though. She shared the video and now they think that one of the guys saying that was involved with the Jalen Brunson incident. The NBA is investigating who those two people were.
1: But the key part of what you just said is they were so hot, they're a distraction.
2: The way Trey wants to be invited by people to switch spouses by that community.
1: You want
2: to
1: be so hot that you're a distraction, JC?
2: It wouldn't be bad.
1: Yeah. It'd be a good flex.
5: If management came to you and said, hey, you're banned from here because you're too hot.
1: It's too hot.
6: But do you think it's because they're too hot or it's their reputation?
2: Distracting.
6: Too?
5: Yeah.
2: Too hot.
3: Are they sitting there? Are they...
2: I honestly haven't noticed. They're not flashing the camera. Are they
3: doing anything to get attention?
2: Because there have been people that do that, like at NHL games, and they'll flash.
3: Yeah,
2: away.
3: And if you have your kids there, and you got somebody there with their. I don't think they were allowed to wear what you want. I remember when like Lizzo or somebody showed up with her entire butt out at an NBA game.
4: Really?
3: Like, that's not cool.
1: That's not good.
3: That's not cool. At some point, I get it. Your body, you get to wear what you want, but not with kids around. Come on.
1: No, I agree.
2: But you can't tell people they're too because. Every celebrity's too distracting because if you've ever been to a game and you see a celebrity, everybody's just staring
4: at
2: them half the
4: time. Like Taylor Swift at the Chiefs game.
2: Right.
4: All the fans would get mad that she was there because they're like, that's distracting from the actual game.
2: No, you're distracting yourself. Watch the game.
6: Right, exactly.
5: Oh, well, Timothée Chalamet has something to say about that then.
2: Yeah. Well, he's icing his knees. Did you see that picture?
5: No, I didn't.
2: He said he's recovering. He said, you don't know how hard it is to be a fan in the NBA Finals. And he was icing his knees.
5: From like the stress?
2: No, it's just a lot of jumping up and down.
5: Gotcha.
1: Kelly, I want you to nominate you to tell me if I'm ever too hot and I'm a distraction to the show.
3: Absolutely.
2: In fact, we'll start today. Today, is he too hot for the show?
3: You're good today. You're very neutral today.
1: Yeah, very neutral today.
3: You chose a neutral palette.
2: Okay.
1: Yeah.
2: Not too hot. What about the shoes, though? Did you see the shoes?
3: I have not seen his shoes.
2: The shoes are pretty hot.
5: Yeah, hot shoes?
3: Oh, they're like paint splatter shoes.
2: Yeah.
3: Al's going through this weird tennis shoe phase.
2: Yeah.
1: JC's fault. It's JC's fault.
2: Oh, don't you put this on me, Al.
1: JC Childs.
2: You have your own will.
1: It's your fault.
2: You did it.
1: JC is a sneakerhead. And that's fine. He does his thing. He was Air Jordans and all this stuff. He said, man, I'm bidding on these and I'm waiting on them. I'm like, okay, cool. What's the website? I'm just want to check it out. He gave me the website. I'm like, whoa, I like these. I saw a bunch of them. And so I'm like, oh, man.
2: But these are cool, too.
3: We do have to get also, I know we're doing gossip and stuff. We do have to get to your outfit because if you follow JC on Instagram,

0: Instagram, you know that you
1: went to
0: hit
1: on. Oh, we will get to that for sure.
0: Okay, because I'm questioning if this is what he bought yesterday.
1: In fact, if you want, go check out what happened yesterday at JSI5 or even at Kid Nation. Find us. And then we will talk about what took place yesterday.
0: He took it straight out of the plastic. Didn't even steam it.
2: No, my steamer's broken.
3: It was on your stories, right,
1: Jason? Yes.
2: He's my wingman. That's my dude.
1: Yeah.
3: All right. Well, speaking of celebrities, the biggest celebrity wedding of the summer has been called off.
0: No!
3: Jussie Smollett and his fiancé, Jabari Redd, will not be making it down the aisle.
2: What's her name again? Blueberry?
3: Jussie Smollett.
2: No, the other one.
0: His fiance?
2: Yeah.
4: Jabari Redd?
2: Jabari Redd. Okay.
3: Not Blueberry. That was not the only
1: Blueberry.
3: Family.
1: Yeah, not Blueberry.
3: Okay. Not to be confused.
1: Also, Blueberry's a girl.
0: I did not know that he was engaged.
3: I did not either. I did not either, but I guess it short-lived.
1: I heard it was a hoax.
3: officially over less than a year after he proposed. It's rumored to have happened within the last couple of weeks, and Jussie was focused on moving on and his music career. Oh. I also did not know that he had a music career.
1: Yeah, that's how he got on Empire. He was good. He could sing.
2: But his fiance, what do you have? Do you have the what he she is known for?
5: He gay.
2: No, I mean the his art.
3: Jabari? Yes. Yeah. Jabari is an actor who has appeared on Tyler Perry's House of Pain in 2012 and then the television show
0: The Chi.
3: Jabari is also a sought-after producer, known for such hit music videos like Soulja Boy's Rick and Morty.
1: I want to be sought after.
3: She Makes It Clap 1, she Makes It Clap 2 featuring French Montana. Yeah,
0: how does that go?
1: We make them clap.
2: She Makes It Clap.
1: We One. Make a clap.
2: Okay, how does 2 go, though?
4: That sounds good.
1: We Make It Clap.
3: Hello, song of the summer.
1: Just got to speed up the clap. Because it's a little hotter.
5: It was a build up.
0: Yeah. I wonder what went wrong.
4: In their relationship?
0: Yes.
4: Cheating.
6: It says they were focusing on their music.
0: You don't know that. No, you're just throwing that out, Say. You're speculating.
5: But just with everyone's problems, it's always some wondering eye.
1: Always, huh?
6: It's hard when they both have such thriving careers. And
2: put that in my, put that in my playlist month? Right after Lauren Daigle.
5: Yeah, Pride Month. That's sad.
1: Get Make It Clap, too. It's way better. Yeah. Much better. Anyway, happy Friday. We're goofy this morning, and that's okay. We will get to Big Al Mac's story eventually, and see if I'm... I still got it as a wingman. Do I? I don't know. Al says I do. Mm-hmm. Also... Got a worst date ever coming your way, and new music, big song today. Anna filmed her reaction video to Taylor Swift's Toy Story song. So if you haven't heard it yet, we got you in 10 minutes.
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3: From the Northwest Arkansas Traffic Network, taking another look at your Friday morning commute. Right now, everything looking great, not seeing any slowdowns on your iDrive map. RDOC's not reporting any accidents. We're just off to an awesome start to your Friday. Keep driving safe. From the Northwest Arkansas Traffic Network, I'm Bob Booty.
4: Northwest Arkansas weather.
5: Isolated thunderstorms are possible this afternoon, especially in the higher terrain areas of the Ozarks. We're going with a 30% chance for rain with highs in the middle to upper 80s. Overnight lows will be in the upper 60s. Now, Saturday, we do have on and off chances for showers and storms, but it's Sunday that's looking like a washout. 90% chance of rain for the second half of the weekend with highs remaining steady in the 80s. For Kane Domain, Fox 24, I'm meteorologist Josh Rugger.
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19: Patty, welcome to the Worst Date Ever Hotline. How are you doing this morning?
20: I'm doing fantastic. How are you, JC?
19: Doing great. The fact that you started laughing as soon as I said worst date leads me to believe that you cannot wait to tell us this story.
21: Got a doozy.
20: I've been moving back and forth between Dallas and Southwest Florida. I've been walking on the beach, and this guy, Bobby, he's like, oh, you need to go out with me. You need to go out with me. And I was like, okay, fine. So we meet on the beach, and he brings shots of tequila and beers, and he's going to buy me a pizza. So I'm kind of pouring out the shots, and he's drinking them. So he's kind of toasted by the end, and he's like, I live right across the street. So I said, okay, fine. So we go up, and I go to his apartment. He goes, I'm getting another apartment. I'm like, okay. He said, do you want to go look at it? And I said, yeah. So it's on this third floor of this high rise. So we go in. He takes a knife with him.
21: Okay.
20: And so we break into the apartment. So we break in and we're walking around like, it's just an efficiency. He goes, well, let's go out in the lanai. So neither one of us have our phone. So he shuts the door and it locks us out there. No. We're screaming. And I'm like, okay, it's 9 o'clock in Florida. Everybody's asleep, dude. I said, we've eaten. We're going to be okay if we have to spend the night on the lanai. So we're screaming, help, help. And I said, I can cut the screen. I'll climb down. And he's like, no, no. So these neighbors far away hear us, and they say, well, we think you're weird, so we're going to call the police. And I'm like, okay, call the police. So they call the police, and the police, you know, finally show up. We're like, we're up here, we're up here. So they come in with the flashlights drawn, and they're like, someone must be in here. I said, there's only a bathroom. No one's in here. I don't know how it got locked. I said, unlock us. So he unlocks us, and he's looking around. He goes, how'd you two get in here? I said, well, Bobby broke in.
22: There you go.
21: Just being honest.
22: Yeah.
20: So he's like, I need IDs. Well, first of all, Bobby thinks my name's Mackenzie. So the policeman goes, I need IDs. And I took my shoes off and I ran. I ran down 3 flights of stairs onto the beach and into the night. And I left Bobby there to handle it.
21: Wow.
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19: Yeah, we might have some worst date ever this weekend. You never know.
22: Never know.
19: A lot of dates happening this
21: week.
19: Yeah,
21: right, shout out. Right.
25: Good luck, Audrey.
19: All right. But if you're going to go on a date or maybe having a party or something, summer's officially here. Let's get you that new music Friday. And we're kicking it off here with our friend, Taylor Swift.
21: All right.
19: She teased us this with the Toy Story clouds.
26: This is my favorite Taylor Swift song.
19: Anna has officially filmed her reaction video. She released her song for Toy Story 5. It's called I Knew It, I Knew You.

0: sweet.
1: Got everybody in the room.
0: Is it from, from Jesse's point of view? Is that what?
2: I think so.
0: Because it's country themed, and I guess there's like a storyline with Jesse.
2: Yeah, she said that she wrote it for Jesse's character specifically. I don't want to spoil anything because I have read about like the scene that it's involved in.
0: Okay.
2: But I'm excited. The movie comes out next week. This is so precious. It's more upbeat than I was expecting.
0: Yeah.
2: Because Toy Story can be very emotional, you know?
0: And even past songs before, like, you got a friend. It's slower. But that, it's an upbeat song from Taylor Swift.
1: I may go see Toy Story.
0: I like that song.
2: I'll go with you.
0: All right, we got another one here. Role Model has a new song. It's called High Hopes 3000.

0: That's a two-step song.
1: Yeah,
2: that's
3: like
2: song.
3: A honky tonk.
2: Uh-huh. Yeah, that song exactly. It makes me want to shoot pool on a beer stained pool.
0: Yeah, drinking a beer. Yeah.
1: There's also a music video for that one, and
0: it's good.
1: It's hot.
0: Okay. Is it in a bar?
2: Gotta be.
3: No, it's very classic. It
2: really?
3: It's okay. But it is in a bar.
4: Does love come around, or do you come around to it?
3: I know. Yeah. What a good
0: come on
3: line.
0: Now. Oh. All right, another person with good lines, Alex Warren. Here's his new song, Passenger.

0: I got some boozy vibes from this song.
1: No, there's something else he's sampling at the beginning.
0: I like it.
1: I can't put my finger on it.
0: Yeah, there's something that Taylor was sampling in her song that I can't put my finger on.
1: There's something he's inspired by her sampling in the first part of that.
0: I like it.
2: Did all of Anna's favorite artists get together and decide you need to release music?
3: Yes, this is such a great day.
1: Emma Kelly's favorite songs, and I got it in my head, but I don't know it.
0: Which brings us to Tinashe, Anna's other favorite artist.
3: No, I do like Tinashe.
0: This one is called Too Easy.

0: Hey, this is where I want to be in the studio when they're coming up with how the song's going to be. Because if you just played me the music bed, the sound, I don't know how I would have put music behind it, but that sounds awesome.
1: That's like a song to get ready to go out.
0: Yeah, mm-hmm. It's a get ready song, a pre-party song right there for you.
1: Girl.
0: Now, Horan has been on every food podcast promoting his new song. It's called Tastes So Good. Mm-hmm. Yeah.

Who are you singing about now? Who are you singing about, buddy? Probably singing about a sexy lady, which is Lizzo's new song. That's what it's called, Sexy Ladies.

0: Yeah, we don't see the girls at the club.
1: Well, that's my song.
2: That's a little bit of like an early 2000s feel.
0: Yeah. Got that early, yeah. Maybe late 90s. Lizzo right there with Sexy Ladies. All right, I love this band right here. I think they're going to be huge. Paradox. The Paradox. Their song, their new one is called Good For Me.

0: Three brothers now.
1: Like it.
0: They're brothers. Yeah, they're good, man.
2: Yeah.
0: Paradox.
2: Yeah, it makes me want to go to Warp Tour.
0: I know.
1: I like it.
0: Great new, nice little playlist just with these songs right here if you want to add it to whatever you're doing this week in the Paradox. Lizzo, Niall Horan, Tinashe, Alex Warren, Role Model, and Taylor Swift's Toy Story song are your new music Friday.
1: Good stuff.
2: Yes.
1: A lot of good stuff.
0: A lot of good stuff right there.
2: I think I banged my head too hard.
3: You okay?
2: With that last one? Feels like my brain twisted.
0: With the Paradox?
2: Around.
1: Oh, man, we got an injury? A morning show injury?
2: I'm good.
0: Like headbanging?
2: Yeah.
0: Yeah, sometimes you got to be careful. Much. That brain will hit the front and then the back.
2: Yeah, I think it twisted around.
0: Twisted around.
4: I hope your brain's okay.
2: I do, too. I'll let you know.
0: We'll find out later. Now, we got a chance for you to win $1,000 here shortly. 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And if you answer 10 questions correctly, you could walk away with all that money. 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
2: From the Northwest Arkansas Traffic Network, taking another look at your Friday morning commute. Right now, everything looking great, not seeing any slowdowns on your iDrive map. RDOC's not reporting any accidents. We're just off to an awesome start to your Friday. Keep driving safe. From the Northwest Arkansas Traffic Network, I'm Bob Booty.
3: Northwest Arkansas weather.
4: Isolated thunderstorms are possible this afternoon, especially in the higher terrain areas of the Ozarks. We're going with a 30% chance for rain with highs in the middle to upper 80s. Overnight lows will be in the upper 60s. Now, Saturday, we do have on and off chances for showers or storms, but it's Sunday that's looking like a washout. 90% chance of rain for the second half of the weekend with highs remaining steady in the 80s. For Kane DeBane, Fox 24, I'm meteorologist Josh Rugger.
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0: No lifelines, no second chances, just you against the clock. 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
7: Which is brought to you by Good Ranchers. For Father's Day, give him American meat that meets his standards. Now, as we pull a contestant here from our list of people and we call them up and try to get them to answer, I just want to let you know that get ready. Because I know we've been talking about the Song of the Summer a lot lately. Uh-huh. You know, they already have a category for Song of the Summer, but we haven't even had the Songs of the Summer drop
14: and
7: yet.
14: It's not winner, summer yet.
7: Which is crazy. So we're going to put our names into that hat, literally, and we're going to do a music competition on the show.
15: What? Oh,
7: really? I believe, Audrey, this will be your first ever music competition on the show.
15: Sure will. SpongeBob went so well.
7: Yeah, that was just an imitation on a very famous character.
16: I like hearing Audrey sing.
7: You do?
16: Yes.
15: Yes.
7: Audrey told me, actually, this was off air. She said, I know I embarrassed myself with the SpongeBob, but I'm much better at singing.
15: Right. Performing. And, you have to know our strengths.
7: Imitating male country artists.
14: Yeah. Oh, really?
7: And okay, then I said, well, give me a little taste.
14: Yeah.
15: Don't make me do this again.
7: No, I'm not going to. You don't have to. But she did. She sang. And
15: it
7: I
15: was
7: just
15: good.
7: Said, I said, it sounded like you. It sounded like Audrey singing
14: a male country.
16: If I were going to place a bet on one of those prediction websites, I think I have to go with Justin, because didn't he already do Song of the Summer at one point? You know what I mean?

0: jacuzzi.
1: That is not
2: that's me. There you go.
3: Here we stripping. Beat everything.
2: And I know you're shocked because Justin's on beat. And that's because he worked with a really good artist named Lardy B who kept him in check.
1: It's someone auto-tune that?
4: Shout out Lardy B.
2: Yeah.
1: Wait, should
4: no,
1: I?
4: We had a good producer.
2: A producer.
1: Okay.
4: Mm-hmm. His name's Dialogue. I know his real name and then his producer Dialogue.
2: I would love to hear the outtakes.
4: Oh, yeah,
2: you know, like
4: fun.
2: The production time.
4: So we had a producer and then we had
1: the editor.
4: And then we had someone who made the beat too. Shout out to Tyler for the beat.
2: Yeah. That was a whole thing.
1: I'm adding for the song challenge, I'm adding seltzer dripping into the bucket.
2: Like we got to redo seltzer dripping.
1: You got to do a parody, yeah.
2: Oh, wow.
4: Wow. Okay. Nice.
3: Adam, all right, I got to. I want to.
4: I don't know how we do.
1: How does this work? I don't know what's going on.
5: I don't think we have the this instrumental. For that. Yeah,
3: yeah, we haven't done the. We haven't done the rules and rigs yet.
5: Yeah, take it out.
2: Yeah.
3: Well, maybe they haven't. We don't know about it.
1: Okay.
2: Yeah, they're going to be parody songs, basically.
3: Okay.
1: Did you want me to tell you how we're going to do it?
2: Yeah, I guess right now while we're finding our contestant.
1: So what we're going to do, because we've been talking about the songs of the summer, to do a fun challenge. So I have a bowl here with previous songs of the summer that made the Billboard list, that made some song of the summer playlist, whatever it be from the last like 10 years, give
3: 10
1: or
3: years.
1: Take.
3: Okay.
1: We're also going to have a wheel that we're going to spin, and on the wheel is going to be summer topics, swimming, summer vacation, going to the beach, whatever. So you'll take your topic and write a parody song to the song that you draw.
2: Yeah.
1: Okay, does that make sense? And it doesn't have to be the whole song. It could be
2: a minute,
1: chorus of it, the most popular part of the song, whatever.
2: We're looking for a minute to a minute and a half at most.
1: Yeah, yeah. We've done this before in the past. We did this with Easter a couple of years ago when we had Easter topics and did parody songs to that. So this will be for Song of the Summer.
3: Okay.
1: Yeah. So I'm really excited.
3: I'm down.
2: Anybody super nervous?
6: No.
2: Okay.
6: I've never felt more confident, actually.
2: Wow. Never felt more confident.
3: Okay. Yeah.
2: Okay.
1: I hope you get a song that you like.
2: Should we put a...
6: It doesn't matter if I do.
2: A little something on
3: wager,
2: there?
3: No.
2: A little wager in there? It's usually for whoever loses.
1: Yeah, usually the loser has a punishment instead of the winner getting a...
2: All right, well, we'll draw here and find out who's singing what. But let's play $1,000 Minute. Here we go. We got a contestant lined up.
7: No lifelines, no second chances, just you against the clock. It's time for the $1,000 Minute.
2: Again, brought to you by Good Ranchers. Now, Jennifer, how are you doing?
8: Good morning. I'm doing okay.
2: I see, Jennifer, that we called you and you didn't answer, but you called back and we got you.
9: Good.
8: Yay.
3: Thank you for
2: I was kind of keeping
3: back.
2: Tabs of what was happening back there. Jennifer, what were you doing that was so busy that you couldn't answer our call at first?
8: Honestly, I'm working remote today, so I was trying to get started.
2: What do you do for work?
8: I can't really say, but I work for a top four financial institution in the U.S.
2: So top four.
4: Oh, wow. Which one?
8: One of the top four.
2: Yeah, one of the top four. So that gives us a 1 out of 4 guessing game right there. But we won't do that to you because you don't want to say, and that's okay.
4: She's private.
2: Now, here's how the game works, though. We can get you $1,000. All you got to do is answer 10 trivia questions in 60 seconds. Now, you can't answer each one, but if you don't know it at that moment, you can pass. If you pass, the question will be asked again at the end, and you may correct your answers quickly. So if you say something, you're like, wait, no, it's this, that's allowed. Otherwise, we're going to lock in whatever you said, and you will win $10 per correct answer. But if you answer all 10 right, $1,000. And your 60 seconds will not begin until Kelly Raspberry finishes the first question. Does that sound good?
8: Okay, yes.
2: Yeah, that sounds good.
9: I can tell she's a little nervous, but it's
2: nervous.
9: Okay.
2: It's all good. It's all good.
9: It's okay. Sometimes sometimes the answers
8: are difficult.
9: Well, sometimes they're so simple that you don't realize it can't be that simple
2: like
9: when
2: South
9: it
2: Park.
9: Really is that simple.
3: Yeah.
9: So just go with your gut. You'll be fine. All right, here we go with question number one. Good luck. What continent is the Sahara Desert on?
8: Oh, goodness.
9: The pass?
8: South continent? South America.
9: Okay. HGTV stands for what?
8: Home Goods Television.
9: What's the name of the paper given to you when you graduate from high school?
8: Diploma.
9: J.K. Rowling is the author of what famous book series?
8: Harry Potter.
9: What is the small bug known for eating wood? Usually in houses.
8: Termites?
9: What city features sports teams called the Blackhawks, White Sox, and Bulls?
8: Chicago.
9: What restaurant chain sells the most burgers in the United States?
8: McDonald's.
9: An oceanographer studies what?
8: Ocean water.
9: Colin Jost from SNL is married to what actress?
8: Scarlett Johansson.
2: Okay. Right. I heard
9: didn't get to all ten.
2: A tinge of the. So we'll accept it.
9: We're going to accept it because we're very generous on this show.
2: All right, let's go through the answers and see how many you got right.
9: Okay, so the Sahara Desert is on what continent, everybody?
5: South Africa.
9: It is Africa, and I think she said South America.
5: That's
9: so,
5: what she did.
9: Right. Well, we already knew you didn't get to all 10, so you're not going to get 1,000, and you missed the first question.
2: It's okay, though.
9: An HDTV.
3: HD.
2: High definition.
9: She said that's what I heard.
3: Yeah. I think she must have thought you said HD.
9: It's high definition television. So missed that. The diploma is what you get at high school graduation. Boom. Yes. J.K. Rowling wrote Harry Potter. Termites eat wood. Chicago has all those teams. McDonald's sells the most burgers in the U.S. An oceanographer studies oceans. And Scarlett Johansson. So we got 2, 4, 6, 7.
3: And White Cheddar gave the thumbs up on number 2.
9: Great, because of the misunderstanding. Yeah. Yeah. So we'll give her 8.
3: $80.
2: Jennifer, look at you.
9: Come back right there. Extra $10 doesn't hurt.
3: About that financial person.
2: So you got $80, Jennifer. What you going to do with that cash you didn't have this morning?
8: I don't know. I have 2 teenage girls. I'm sure they'll find something for me to pay.
2: Yeah, they always do. Well, hang on for us. We'll get you set up with your $80, Jennifer. Thank you so much for playing.
9: Little peek behind the kimono, as my husband likes to say. I saw Robert out of the corner of my eye, and I thought he was telling me to hurry up. So that's why I sped through those so quickly.
3: Okay.
9: No, he was giving the thumbs up. Yeah, I thought he was saying, hurry up. You know how he does.
2: It's a thumb up.
9: And I panicked.
2: No, you have 60 seconds. You got to turn.
3: Anytime the ball comes by, you panic.
9: When I was going through the correct answers.
2: Yeah, no, you're good.
3: He said it was good.
9: Started pitting out a little bit.
2: It's all good.
9: That makes me nervous.
2: We'll play again in less than an hour. The only man that makes Kelly nervous.
9: That's right.
2: Look at that.
9: Y'all remember that.
2: And Troy Aikman a little bit, but that's in a different way.
9: Y'all, he's got a girlfriend. He's been showing her all over Instagram. Like, what up, Troy? Rubbing it in my face like that.
2: Well, maybe.
3: Kelly, you're married.
9: I know that. And he's rubbing it in my husband's face, too.
6: He's trying to make you jealous.
2: Yeah. Don't tell her how she should feel.
5: Maybe he'll fall in love with your singing voice.
2: Yeah, because it's time to do our drawing.
1: Are we going to do it now?
2: Yeah. We're doing our summer song of the summer challenge.
5: Do it on
2: that. Oh, we need the wheel for it?
3: Yeah, we need the wheel.
9: You didn't give Anna enough warning.
2: I did.
9: Now Robert's going to come in here yelling. Oh,
2: nobody's coming in here to yell.
9: I'm so anxious.
2: Everything's fine.
9: Morning.
2: You want to yell, Robert?
9: Oh, Robert.
1: Well, the wheel's right here. Turns out the wheel's right here.
3: Anna left the room. Wheel's right here.
2: All right.
1: Okay.
2: You got the names in a hat, and we got the wheel of songs.
9: The wheel of scariness.
2: Are those the topics? Yep, those are the topics.
1: So we have summer topics ranging from pickleball, swimming, hiking, summer sunsets, margaritas, whatever it be.
2: Okay.
1: And then we're going to draw the song that you will be doing a parody to, that you are going to write yourself. Don't be a loser. Don't use ChatGPT. Do it yourself.
2: No, we're writing it on our own. No. Kelly, sweating is on there.
9: Yes.
1: Okay, do you want me to just go ahead and start since I have the bowl?
2: Who's the first contestant?
1: Me, I guess. And the song that I will be doing is Cool for the Summer by Demi Lovato.
2: Cool for the summer.
1: To the topic of...
2: And the wheel is spinning. Oh, we did grease up the wheel.
1: To the topic of summer sunsets.
2: Summer sunsets.
1: To cool for the summer.
3: I like that.
1: Okay. All right, Justin.
9: Good luck with that.
1: I know.
6: Summertime sunsets.
0: Can I get a different song?
2: No. What is it?
0: Ordinary.
2: By Alex Warren? Yeah.
1: That was awesome. Your song of the summer.
2: That's your song. Now spin the wheel.
0: Why are you
2: going to
0: your
2: eyes?
9: What?
2: You
9: want a great song?
0: I want a song that I like.
3: He wants a booty shaking song.
2: Backyard Barbecue.
1: Backyard Barbecue.
2: That's great.
0: for you.
2: Give me some.
3: I would think that's great for you, too.
2: Yeah.
9: Backyard Barbecue.
2: Yeah, that's perfect. Yeah. All right, Audrey's up. Her first ever singing competition on the show.
6: And it doesn't matter what I get. It'll be good.
2: We'll come up with the punishment for the loser.
0: No, we're not.
2: Why?
6: What does this say?
2: As long as Kelly doesn't lose, we're good.
6: I had some help. Post Malone.
3: There you go.
9: Good one.
2: Oh, that's a great one.
9: I like that one.
3: I want that one for real.
1: Spin the wheel.
6: Jeez, this thing is huge.
2: You could have left it in front of Justin, but that's okay.
9: Yeah, I could have.
2: Family Vacation.
6: I've never been on one. Can I spin again?
2: Nope.
3: Sorry.
2: You've family, never been on a family vacation?
9: You can with write you guys. About what you think it might be like.
1: No, you just like it in general.
3: Yeah, it
1: in
3: can
1: general.
3: Be your family.
4: Like the term family doesn't vacation. Matter.
2: Like the movie and stuff. All right.
9: I can leave the here, wheel leave over it, there. You I can don't leave need the to wheel spin here. It.
3: Yeah, y'all can spin it for me.
2: Yeah. All right. Here's my song that I will be singing to. Please make it a good one. Good For You by Olivia Rodrigo.
1: That's great.
9: What's all this defeat?
3: I'm telling you.
2: No, it's not that it's a bad song. It's that it is not in my key.
1: None of these are in any of our games. Right.
9: I remember that Taylor Swift debacle.
2: Yeah, that's what I'm saying. I have
9: flashbacks.
2: And my song is going to be about the beach.
9: No.
1: Road trips.
2: Oh, road trips.
3: Okay.
2: There's two arrows.
9: Right. The beach. Through this.
3: Let's wrap this up here. Okay, I'll take that one right there. My song is... Despacito.
1: Despacito.
2: Can Al and I switch?
3: Nope.
1: Despacito, you're singing about margaritas.
2: Oh, perfect.
3: Oh, nice. Perfect.
1: Margarita.
4: All right, Kelly, I'm spinning for you.
9: Gosh, they're all falling apart.
2: All right, Kelly's song is going to be about...
9: Last Night, Morgan Wallen.
3: Oh,
1: that's
3: wow.
1: A good one. That's a good one.
2: We already have backyard barbecue.
9: Spin again.
2: So, sweating.
3: About sweating.
1: Sweating.
9: Well, you know.
3: Yeah, you've been talking about how much you're pitting out.
9: Menopause. Here we go.
3: All right, there we go.
9: Morgan Wallen and menopause. State. Here you come.
2: And when are we performing these? Are we doing these on Monday, White Cheddar?
4: Next Tuesday? Week.
2: Tuesday.
4: I remember someone saying Tuesday.
2: Yeah.
9: Uh-oh.
2: Yeah, we talked about it yesterday, but I forgot.
10: I can't remember. I wrote it down. Maybe Tuesday?
2: I think Tuesday.
10: I think it's Tuesday. Tuesday. It might be Wednesday.
3: Extra day.
2: Plenty of time.
1: I think
10: it's Wednesday. I think it gives you an extra day. I think it's Wednesday.
3: Hey, all right. Wednesday.
1: Wednesday it is.
10: Now Wednesday at this time. How about that?
2: You sure you don't want to switch?
3: That means all right, man.
6: Wednesday at this time.
3: Night. Yeah.
2: All right.
3: Got it.
2: There
4: Wednesday
2: we go.
4: Wednesday at this time.
2: We got our songs of the summer coming your way. Kelly Raspberry, what you got coming up in your entertainment report?
9: Got so much to choose from on TV this weekend, so we're going to talk about that. And if you're going to the movies, some early critics' assessments of what's out there in today's entertainment report.
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3: From the Northwest Arkansas Traffic Network, taking another look at your Friday morning commute. Right now, everything looking really good. Just some very light slowdowns in your typical spots, but no accidents being reported by RDOT at the moment. Nothing really getting in your way or going to slow you down this morning. Just keep driving safe. Let's have an amazing weekend. From the Northwest Arkansas Traffic Network, I'm Pop Hootie.
4: Northwest Arkansas weather.
5: Isolated thunderstorms are possible this afternoon, especially in the higher terrain areas of the Ozarks. We're going with a 30% chance for rain with highs in the middle to upper 80s. Overnight lows will be in the upper 60s. Now, Saturday, we do have on and off chances for showers and storms, but it's Sunday that's looking like a washout. 90% chance of rain for the second half of the weekend with highs remaining steady in the 80s. For Kane Debane, Fox 24, I'm meteorologist Josh Rugger.
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1: One, we're not going to see, apparently, unless they've had a change of heart, the OnlyFans models who have been firmly planted behind the Spurs bench. They said during game one they were harassed and said, you know, people were calling them a distraction. They claim one man put their hands on them. We'll see. They say they're not coming.
2: Well, also, if you're going to the game, don't storm the court, please.
1: For a selfie with
2: Wimby. Right. Right. Please don't do that.
1: That little juvenile, how old did he look? I didn't see him.
3: Probably 16, 17.
1: He's banned for life from NBA games because he got past security.
2: I think that was a turning point, Kelly. I think that it might have, like, shook.
1: And I know people can say, oh, it's harmless. He just wanted a selfie. He doesn't know any better. They don't know somebody can come charging up with a knife or something. Yeah. They got to take this stuff seriously, also, no matter what your innocent intentions are.
2: The athletes are working. Let him work.
1: Right.
4: They treat Wimby like he's an animal. They really do. Like an animal in a zoo. Because he's so big and he's good at his sport. I feel bad for him.
2: Yeah.
1: Well, also tonight on Netflix, and probably out, I'm assuming, as of this morning, I'm not sure, but Office Romance with Jennifer Lopez and Brett Goldstein.
5: Oh, movie night.
1: We know him as Roy Kent from Ted Lasso, if you don't know Brett Goldstein by name. He's actually a stand-up comedian, too, which I would... Knowing I knew him first as Roy Kent, so imagining him as a stand-up comedian doesn't really compute. But Jennifer plays a CEO who gets involved with one of her employees in Office Romance, and that would be a big no-no. Also, you've got the premiere of Cape Fear. I remember this movie back in the day. Very scary. It's a 10-episode limited series. You got Amy Adams and Patrick Wilson as a married couple who are terrorized by an ex-con that they helped wrongfully convict of murder, and he's played by Javier Bardem, who's just scary just looking at you. And then Saturday, game three of the Stanley Cup Finals, the Vegas Golden Knights host the Carolina Hurricanes for this one. They're tied 1-1 as the Hurricanes beat the Knights last night 4-3 in overtime.
3: Thriller.
1: And then Sunday night, if you're interested, Pink is hosting the Tony Awards, the 79th annual. She's actually picked up her family and moved to New York City because her daughter, Willow, is that her
2: Willow
1: name?
2: Willow can sing.
1: Really wants to pursue a career in theater, perhaps. Yeah. So she's picked up, like a lot of parents of not famous kids, pick up and move to L.A.
2: Mm-hmm. Yeah.
1: Because Hillary Duff's mom, you can go down the list of all these. Hey,
2: Selena Gomez's mom.
1: They all moved to L.A.
2: Demi Lovato.
1: Because they believe in their talent. Taylor Sheridan's Yellowstone sequel, Dutton Ranch, is off to a huge start. 12.9 million streams in its first week. Topped the record set by The Madison. That was with Michelle Pfeiffer. Mm-hmm. That surge has pushed The Madison back into Paramount Plus's top 10, though, because fans are going back to revisit that drama. The Madison's already been reviewed for a second and a third season. They've got season 2 film. We don't know the release date on that just yet. So when you've got your mind made up about going to a movie, you're in, you don't care, or do you care what the critics are saying ahead of time?
3: No, when I know I'm going.
2: I'd rather not know.
1: It does affect my enthusiasm.
2: Mm-hmm.
1: Like, I'm not quite as excited. Like, for Mandalorian and Grogu, critics weren't obsessed with it, but we loved it. So, you know, you got to take it with a grain of salt. But, you know, the scary movie is out, and if you just look at Rotten Tomatoes critics, they've got it at 29%
2: as of
1: the last check this morning, the one that's out now.
3: I think they don't like the Wayans Brothers, period.
1: And they're not putting a 6 behind it. It just says scary movie on the banner, so it kind of confused me at first. Am I looking for the reviews of the first one?
2: Right.
1: But no, this is this one. One critic wrote that scary movie is deeply offensively unfunny.
6: Awesome.
2: Offensively
1: unfunny. But one said, you know what? The Wayans bring back the franchise's missing edge with a fast, shameless, surprisingly sharp satire. Not every joke lands.
3: Yeah, shout out.
1: But Anna Faris, Regina Hall, and the film's fearless irreverence make this a welcome return. And if you look at the audience score on Rotten Tomatoes, they give it a 70%.
6: Okay, I got my ticket. I'm going to go see it today.
1: Yeah, I want to see it. Alan's never seen any of the scary movies.
3: What's it rated?
2: R.
3: R.
2: They're all R.
3: Sorry, Charlie.
5: I'd wonder if the critics gave low scores to the originals back then, too.
1: I'd have to go look. But the new Masters of the Universe, critics like that better. They're giving it currently 71%, and the audience popcorn meter is 88%. So if you want to go, I know you think it's weird looking.
2: It looks weird to me, but I don't know.
1: So we got to hear Taylor Swift's song for the Toy Story 5.

0: soundtrack this morning. I knew it. I knew you. She's going back to her country roots. And on her Instagram, Taylor shared a little snippet of the song and a snippet from an old home movie from when she was a little girl with her blonde curls, and she's dressed as a cowgirl, and she's stomping around in her new cowgirl boots, because that's what kids do when they get their new cowboy boots boots. She was probably about 5 in the video, which is how old she was when the original Toy Story came out. So we're thinking she must have been trying to dress like Jessie. And now she's come full circle and written a song inspired.
1: That's so great. Beautiful.
0: You're playing it in the background if you want to

0: I love that part of the song.
1: Good song.
2: So, right, she said, writing this song felt like a musical departure and coming home at the same time. Creating something for Jesse was a new challenge and also felt like second nature all at once. And being a Toy Story kid from the age of 5 to now is an adventure I plan to be on to infinity and beyond.
3: So cute.
2: So we had a love letter to Kelly, I think it was yesterday, about the woman going through breast cancer. Was that yesterday?
3: Yes.
2: My days run together.
0: Oh, yeah, where the guy was like, he's her a boob guy. I hate him.
2: Is a big breast guy.
3: He was mad at her.
2: Was very angry at her for choosing not to do reconstructive surgery.
3: Ridiculous.
2: So it's so interesting that this morning, as I'm, you know, looking for stories to share with you here, Sharon Stone, we don't talk about her a lot, but she's talking about her experience going through like the same thing. She was on this podcast called The Person Who Believed in Me, and she talked about what happened with her now ex-husband.
0: Oh.
2: Yeah.
0: Yeah.
2: So way back in 2001, she said she discovered multiple gigantic tumors in her breast. She said one of them was almost as big as the breast itself.
0: So she was doing like a self-check.
2: Yes.
0: And she could.
2: Whoa. And well, when it's that big,
0: yeah,
2: I don't even think you need to self-check. It's like, whoa.
1: Yeah.
2: So anyway, it got to the point where they were that big. And the doctor actually came to her house. I guess celebrities get, you know, kind of special treatment. Yeah. You don't want paparazzi. In 2001, she would have been probably really high up at the fame. So he came out to the house and said his advice was to do a bilateral mastectomy. Even though the tumors were benign, there were so many of them. And it was, he said, this is bad, what you've
0: so
2: got.
0: Remove
2: and
0: you don't, everything.
2: Right. And you don't want to wait until, you know,
1: it's
2: preventive,
1: yeah,
2: right?
1: Yeah, yeah.
2: So she actually was like, yeah, I think I want to do that. She's like, I don't want to mess around with this. This is my health. And
1: yeah,
2: just in case,
1: yeah, for sure.
2: Her husband said, this is ridiculous, got up and left the room.
0: No way.
2: And she said, she said he was furious that she wanted to have her
0: breast removed.
2: Yeah.
0: Hey,
1: guys,
0: who was
1: yeah.
0: her?
1: Guys suck.
0: Who's that dumb
3: unbelievable.
0: Husband?
3: Unbelievable.
1: Guys suck. we do.
2: And when the podcast interviewer asked Sharon if he was angry about that specifically, she said, yeah, but the doctor said, if I had more patients like you who would take this step, we'd have more women alive today.
1: Hmm.
2: And
1: yeah,
2: that was the end of their marriage.
0: Yeah, wow. Good.
2: Yeah,
0: that guy's
2: because
0: a jerk.
2: She said he was done with me.
3: Wow.
2: In that moment.
0: Bro,
2: that
0: you married a woman.
2: Not crazy?
0: You didn't marry boobs. You married a woman.
1: Yeah.
2: I know it's such a hard thing for women to go through anyway, and,
0: wow.
2: and then to have no support like that, it's crazy.
0: That's awful.
2: Do we have time for anything else? I'm not really...
0: Yeah.
2: Okay. Madonna had people really worried for her safety yesterday. I don't know if anybody got to see clips or... I saw some still photos this morning. So she's 67.
1: Mm-hmm.
2: She's, you know, she's still getting around a lot better than I do, and I'm not 67.
1: Right.
2: But she did a surprise concert for Pride in the middle of Times Square. It was sponsored by Grindr, and they had the stage that was very high up above the audience, but there's also this clear, like, balcony-type situation that probably would have gone up, I'd say, to Madonna's groin. That's about how high it was because she's wearing platform boots and everything.
0: Uh-huh.
2: And at one point, she gets really excited. She slings her leg up over the clear barrier, and everybody on social media started having a panic attack.
1: Yeah.
2: So people were sharing reactions on X. The way I scream, Madonna, don't. She's
0: like
2: hanging
0: this.
2: Over the balcony. That made me so nervous. I was scared to death, for real. I was like, Grandma, no. Oh, my God.
1: Good for her for being able to sling her leg like that.
0: Let's take a listen to Madonna performing Hung Up live in Times Square. Sounds an awful like the album.

0: Is it ABBA? Earlier we
1: No,
0: were
1: that's
0: about?
1: Another Madonna song, isn't it?
2: What?
1: The one that she's
0: earlier,
1: sampling.
0: Earlier Audrey was saying it sounded like it's, something.
3: I don't know.
2: No, that's an actual, that's her song.
1: I know, but I'm saying it sounds like another song of hers. Oh. Or maybe it just sounds like her.
4: She also sang like new songs, I Feel So Free, Bring Your Love, Love Sensation, Get Together, I Love New York. Her album is coming out. It's called Confessions 2, July 3rd. Same day that Taylor Swift is rumored to be marrying Travis Kelce. So we'll
2: she's
4: see
2: not
4: if that
2: be
4: all
2: performing at the
4: sides. But that's today's entertainment report.
2: Thank you, Kelly Raspberry. If you followed Big Al Max Chronicles yesterday on my Instagram, we have an update for you here in about 10 minutes. And if you didn't follow along, go ahead and catch up real quick. You can do that at Kid Nation on Instagram, or actually at JSI5. That's mine. Because Big Al Mac has an update on what took place yesterday.
1: Sure.
4: Mm-hmm.
2: We created a diary for him without him knowing. Now, this morning, the Kid Craddock Morning Show is sponsored by Legacy Box.
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3: From the Northwest Arkansas Traffic Network, taking another look at your Friday morning commute. Right now, just some light delays in Bentonville on 102 and Southwest Regional Airport Boulevard, and some slight delays on Razorback Road as you approach MLK. All in all, a pretty light traffic morning. Getting ready for the weekend. Have an absolutely fantabulous Friday. From the Northwest Arkansas Traffic Network, I'm Bob Booty.
4: Northwest Arkansas weather.
5: Isolated thunderstorms are possible this afternoon, especially in the higher terrain areas of the Ozarks. We're going with a 30% chance for rain with highs in the middle to upper 80s. Overnight lows will be in the upper 60s. Now, Saturday, we do have on and off chances for showers or storms, but it's Sunday that's looking like a washout. 90% chance of rain for the second half of the weekend with highs remaining steady in the 80s. For Kane Debane, Fox 24, I'm meteorologist Josh Ruggard.
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20: is back.
21: We got a controversy of brewing. We got to talk about here in about 20 minutes. Also, $1,000 Minute is about 15, 20 minutes away. Feel Good Friday, about 35 minutes away. A little quick feel good. We got gifts this morning.
20: We did. I was just back there perusing. I got some new ink pens.
21: And we got tire pressure. Do you have the letter, Kelly?
20: I do, actually. It says, hello, my name is Calvin from the platform Garage Junkies with a Z on YouTube, TikTok, and Instagram. I'd like to congratulate the cast of the Kid Craddock Morning Show for being my selected season finale winners of my season one Purple Box Mystery Game.
21: Thanks, Calvin.
20: I've been making content for some time now and recently started a mystery box game where I'd hide prizes supplied from myself and businesses wrapped in purple all around Baton Rouge. The idea came from wanting Mondays to be a little more exciting and to brighten someone's day with maybe a free lunch, cool swag, or experiences. And with those desires, I pictured the cast as the perfect recipients for the finale, a truly inspiring group of people who connect with hearts and lives every day. I hope this box brightens your day. I believe there's something for everyone inside. Keep being great, you guys, and who knows, you may receive another mystery in the future. God bless. And that's from Calvin. And I love pins. I got pins.
21: We got speakers.
20: Got Bluetooth speakers.
22: Hats. I got a bag.
23: Look at that. That's cool. Awesome. Oh, I love that bag.
22: This got Audrey written all over
20: it. There's keychains and stickers and hats. And there's a couple of comic books back there. A lot of fun stuff.
21: So stay on your toes, Baton Rouge. Maybe you'll find some of Calvin's treasures there.
20: And follow him on Garage Junkies with a Z.
21: Speaking of following people. I was following Big Al Matt closely yesterday.
23: Yeah, you
24: were. This was fun.
25: I have no idea what this is about.
21: So we got off air and we were chilling. And I remembered Big Al every Thursday mentions he goes to a certain store.
23: Mm-hmm. Yeah.
21: And as I was telling this story, I look out of the window at the office and I see Big Al's car. So I pulled my phone out. And I started recording Big Al Matt going through his Thursday ritual of going to some Kuyu.
23: It's a store that sells clothing for hunters. I don't hunt.
21: And Al doesn't hunt.
20: You hunt women. That's what you're doing.
21: But
24: you've been a fan.
21: And I don't know.
23: I've been buying their clothes for a while. So JC decides to
21: record you.
23: Yeah. He's doing surveillance. He's doing intel, I guess.
21: Hey guys, this turned out to be great because as Big Al gets out of his car, he removes his shirt.
23: Well, I had on a hoodie over my shirt so I wouldn't lose it. In fact, I left it at the studio last week. So anyway, so I take that off.
21: Okay.
23: And I throw it in the car. And then I go into the store. Now, this store, I go into the store at least once a week. Usually, I buy something. And the key is to have something I like and then have a very hot sales lady working there.
20: That's the ideal situation.
21: Al said he has fancied a lady there.
23: I will buy, if you have a rocket store, you're selling rockets to go to the moon, I have no desire to go. But if you got a hot girl selling them, I'm probably going to buy a rocket ship.
20: So if you go to a store and a woman waits on you and you walk out without buying anything, she knows I'm not hot.
23: Or she knows, yeah, probably. Yeah, yeah,
20: well,
23: I'll agree with that.
20: I just have to accept that I'm not hot. Yeah, that's okay. Or
23: I'm broke that day.
25: And there are not hot people out there.
23: Yeah.
20: Right.
21: And that's okay.
25: There's
20: not hot people in this room right now.
23: Right.
21: That's right.
23: Uh-huh.
21: Name one.
22: Name them. Yeah.
20: That's me.
21: Look at me. You're hot.
25: If you're ugly, call us.
23: So anyway, you know, I guess it's kind of my way of getting out of my wife left me a year ago slump, and I haven't had a lot of female dealings in the last year or so. So, like zero. But anyway, so I go into the store and I just want to have a little peruse their inventory.
21: Was anybody in the store? Because we were keeping track.
23: Not a lot of people in there at the time I went in. It was, you know, 10 o'clock in the morning.
21: We thought zero.
23: Yeah.
21: And then we saw a guy pull up in a truck.
23: A guy pulls up. And then JC is like, I don't know if JC's in the parking lot, if he's, I assume he's across the street in the at the studio, but I don't know where he is. All I know is he's talking to me and he's telling me that a guy is walking into the store, and I'm looking out the door and there's the guy.
21: Whitechatter and I called him because this guy in the truck pulls up. We're like, oh no, competition. Mm-hmm. I was in there trying to talk to this girl and this guy's rolling up in there looking all cool. Right. And so we wanted to give him the heads up and also play a trick on him. So we told him we were in the parking lot, so he poked his head out.
23: So, yeah, so I go to the store, go to the door, and I don't see them anywhere, but I do see the building. I'm like, they're up there. I know they're up there in the building watching me. That's okay. And keep in mind, this girl has not shown any interest in me whatsoever, Kelly. Okay. Seriously. So
20: give her time, Al.
21: Uh-huh.
23: So as they're talking to me, it actually helps me to break the ice with the girl.
20: Oh.
23: Bam! Because
21: wingman.
23: Yeah. Okay. Because I'm like, oh, my friends are on the phone right now, girl. Come here for a second. Come here. Look up in that building over there. My friends I'm talking to on the phone are in that building watching me right now.
20: Get on you.
21: And we could hear her. She's all about it.
23: Yeah.
21: She got so close to Al that she even said, you have a barbecue stain on your t-shirt.
23: Yeah. Which I did. Which she took that as an opportunity to show me more shirts, of which I bought because...
20: Is that the one you're wearing?
23: Yes.
20: You literally took it right out of the package and put it on.
23: Kelly, I'm telling you.
20: It's got the fold line still in it.
23: This girl can sell me anything. So anyway, I've been trying to kind of figure out a way to, you know, hey, are you single, whatever.
21: Could she hear when I yelled he likes you on the phone?
23: No, I didn't have you on speaker. Dang. I didn't
20: Thank
23: have
20: goodness.
23: You on speaker.
20: That's so juvenile.
21: Yes. No, that's how you...
20: That's juvenile.
21: When you tell a friend, I like a girl, you expect your friend to go...
20: He likes you. Likes you. That's so juvenile.
23: So in my nervousness, Kelly, because I, again, been out of the game a long time, don't know what to do, I hang up with JC, and I said, so...
20: Oh, no.
21: Yeah.
23: Nivea is her name.
21: Yeah. Beautiful name.
20: It's a
21: beautiful
20: name.
23: Yeah, so, also a great lotion. So I said, Nivea. So... I don't know where these words came from.
21: Oh, here we go. Let's hear.
23: Are you with spouse?
24: Oh. Okay. Yes. Are you?
23: I have no idea where I formed those words.
0: Are you with spouse?
24: No.
23: So, are you with spouse?
21: Oh, ow.
23: What the
20: Well, I guess the bigger question is, what did she say?
21: Here's her response right here.
1: Yeah, it was stupid.
23: Because she had this little, it wasn't a wedding ring, but it's like a very, very thin band on that finger. I don't know.
20: That's very trendy right now, is the nondescript, you know, just classic band. That's,
21: So are you with spouse? And
23: she said, yeah.
21: Oh.
23: But I don't know. I don't even know if she knew what I was asking. Like it was so stupid the way I formed the question. I don't know. Because a couple of seconds later, I said, write your phone number down.
20: She said she was married.
23: I said, Kelly, she said, I don't understand.
21: Oh, we got to call her.
23: I said, girl, write your, girl. We might call you and put you on the radio or something one day.
20: Oh,
23: I don't know.
20: A radio bit. Girl, I don't get it.
23: I don't know. Kelly,
20: keep or delete.
23: I'm grasping at straws. I like
20: it. Would be tempting a woman to stray from her marriage.
23: I don't know that she, I don't know.
24: She had a band on her ring finger. You said, are you with spouse? She said yes. And you're like, nah.
21: Phone number.
23: Okay, saying it back does
20: Why
23: sound.
20: Why screaming?
21: So she gave you the number?
25: Maybe she wants to cheat.
20: Well, no, she thinks she's going to be on the radio now.
21: Yeah.
23: So
21: she could be on the radio.
23: Kind of misleading the way I said it. It was kind of misleading.
20: Where's her number?
21: In his phone.
20: Right. Let's put her on the radio.
2: Usually, I'm laughing in these moments, but I'm so cringe.
21: Oh, we got it now.
20: It's bad.
21: He also took a selfie with her.
25: What did you buy?
20: That thing he's wearing. Sure.
23: Everything I'm wearing right now.
2: Oh, we're going to do a outfit tour after this on Thanksgiving.
23: I think I may have bought her a house or something. I'm
21: not so maybe keep or delete this time on Monday or what?
2: Right.
23: Sure. Why not? Do a 24-hour turnaround.
21: Oh, Big Al. I'm glad you finally got the number, though, even though she's with spouse.
23: I don't know if she's... I don't know. I formed the question so...
2: She knew you would come back
23: so
2: and...
23: So stupidly.
2: She knew you would come back and buy
21: her. Hey, it's okay. There's always next Thursday.
25: You showed her who you were.
21: You got another chance. You'll be there.
2: Oh, my God.
21: You can clear that up real quick.
23: Oh, man.
21: Oh, I love it. I'm glad I could still wingman for you somehow, some way.
23: Yeah, thanks,
21: from
23: buddy.
21: A distance.
23: Thanks, buddy.
21: But like air traffic controller is what I felt like. All right, we got the $1,000 minute coming up here in about 10 minutes. Answer that phone if we call you, and we do have a studio fight happening. Uh-oh. We'll get into that as well.
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2: From the Northwest Arkansas Traffic Network, taking another look at your Friday morning commute. Right now, just some light delays in Bentonville on 102 and Southwest Regional Airport Boulevard, and some slight delays on Razorback Road as you approach MLK. All in all, a pretty light traffic morning. Getting ready for the weekend. Have an absolutely fantabulous Friday. From the Northwest Arkansas Traffic Network, I'm Bob Booty.
3: Northwest Arkansas weather.
4: Isolated thunderstorms are possible this afternoon, especially in the higher terrain areas of the Ozarks. We're going with a 30% chance for rain with highs in the middle to upper 80s. Overnight lows will be in the upper 60s. Now, Saturday, we do have on and off chances for showers and storms, but it's Sunday that's looking like a washout. 90% chance of rain for the second half of the weekend with highs remaining steady in the 80s. For Kane Debane, Fox 24, I'm meteorologist Josh Rugger.
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5: Brought to you by Good Ranchers. Father's Day, give him American meat that meets his standards. Let's bring in our second contestant of the day. Leticia, how are you doing?
6: Hi, I'm good.
5: What you doing right now?
6: Standing outside of work.
5: What do you do for work?
6: I'm a cashier.
5: Okay. Right. Oh, who's cashiering right now? Your friend?
7: What?
5: Somebody's cashiering. Somebody's checking.
8: Somebody's got to be cashiering.
5: Yeah.
8: Unless they have the self-cashier thing.
5: Exactly. Yeah, the self-cashier can handle it for Leticia while she tries to win this money. Well, here's how the game works, because I know you got to get back to work here shortly, Leticia. But you have 60 seconds to answer 10 trivia questions. You can answer each one or actually pass if you don't know it at that moment. But if you pass, that question will be reissued again at the end because your 10 questions are predetermined. You may correct your answers quickly. Otherwise, we're going to go ahead and lock them in and we'll hook you up with $10 per correct answer or $1,000 if you can get all 10 right. Okay?
8: Yes.
6: Okay.
5: And Leticia, your 60 seconds will not begin until Kelly Raspberry finishes the first question. Kelly, are you ready?
9: I am, and I wish you the best of luck. I'd love to end this week with giving away $1,000. Here we go. The fluffy-backed tit babbler, Cinderella waxbill, and the yellow-bellied sapsucker. They are all types of what? What color are Smurfs?
6: Blue.
9: Mark Zuckerberg founded what social media platform?
6: Facebook.
9: Wakanda is the fictitious country where what Marvel movie takes place?
6: Black Panther.
9: What U.S. holiday is celebrated on 11/11?
6: Columbus Day.
9: What U.S. highway stretches from Florida to California?
6: Pass.
9: What is the only metal that is liquid at room temperature?
6: Pass.
9: Which rapper is famous for the songs Low, Right Round, and Club Can't Handle Me?
6: Lil Jon.
9: In what state is Mount Rushmore?
6: Pass.
9: What is a car with a retractable roof called?
5: I think I heard her say it. She said it right.
9: Oh, I couldn't hear it. Yeah. All right, so we got through all 10. We had to pass on a few, so no $1,000 here. But okay. Did she get how many right, right?
10: Let's check it out.
9: So that long list of things, the Cinderella wax bill, the sapsucker, the one that made JC look around the room. Did I hear that correctly? Yes, that's what Russ Face chose to put in the question.
11: What?
9: They are birds. And she passed on that.
12: Oh, I was thinking jelly
5: bird
9: flavors. A yellow-bellied sapsucker? We all knew what that was, right?
5: No.
10: Once you said another word, I was like, what? Yeah.
9: A yellow-bellied sapsucker was a giveaway, but that's birds, so we didn't get that one. Skipped on that. Smurfs are blue, correct. Mark Zuckerberg founded Facebook, correct. Black Panther, I said it poorly, but you got it. Wakanda is the fictitious country.
5: Wakanda forever.
9: Where Black Panther takes place. So that's correct. That's three correct now. 11/11, you said Columbus Day. It's actually Veterans Day. The highway that stretches from Florida to California is I-10. You passed on that. Metal that is liquid at room temperature, that's mercury. That's what used to be in thermometers. Mm-hmm. Now they're all digital, right?
5: Don't break them.
10: Right.
9: Flo Rida is the one that sang low and right round. You didn't get that one right. I forget what you said.
5: She said Lil Jon.
9: Yeah. And Mount Rushmore is in South Dakota. You passed on that. The car with the retractable roof is a convertible.
5: She said that.
9: So that would be 4 out of 10.
5: You got yourself $40.
10: Boom. Congratulations. There you go, cashier lady.
5: Not too bad. And no change needed. You go ahead and keep all that $40.
6: Awesome. Thank you.
5: Hold on, Leticia. A couch is mood.
10: Leticia.
5: You're also getting the essentials box from Good Ranchers. 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Congratulations.
6: Thank you so much.
5: You're welcome. And we'll let you get back to work. We hope you have a wonderful weekend. Thank you for listening to the show. Hang on. We'll get you all set up. And if you want to be a contestant, you can sign up at KidNation.com to play the $1,000 Minute. We'll be back at it again on Monday at 7:20 Central. And then we'll play again.
10: Answer your phone when we call.
5: Yeah, that's the biggest step, yeah. You know, answering so that we could ask you the questions, so you could answer the questions. All right. We have some drama. We started our music challenge. We have given out songs and topics to sing about. Mm-hmm. And while we went to break, Audrey looked over to her left and noticed something.
12: I was waiting for my dating app to refresh.
5: Yeah.
12: And I see ChatGPT open, and then I noticed something particular about it on Justin's computer, mm-hmm. is that it was broken up into verses.
5: Mm-hmm. Huh.
12: So I said, are you writing your song on ChatGPT? And this man proudly stated, oh, it's already written.
13: It's already done.
12: It's already done.
10: Like, this happened already. Maybe 5 minutes after we decided to do this thing.
13: Yes. Well, and that's, honestly, that's really annoying. Like, that's annoying. We issue a song challenge for this show, something fun, something creative, to take a topic, write a parody song to mm-hmm. a song, mm-hmm. and then we have almost a whole week to do it. We've done this before.
5: That's funny. Why we gave a week. And Justin did say, he says, well, it wasn't in the rules. And we all at the same time said, it's literally the first thing Anna said.
9: That's right.
5: Justin?
14: Okay, I won't use it.
13: That's not the argument we were having earlier.
9: Yeah,
13: now he's giving in because honestly, I am kind of furious. I almost was just going to call off the whole thing because what's the point of doing anything creative on this show? Like, ooh, honestly, we're just going to use ChatGPT.
5: I've never seen Anna mad.
13: It made me so upset. It did.
9: AI is her thing.
5: Anna's very anti-AI.
9: Right, very anti.
13: Sure, but even outside of that, like, however you feel about it, regardless, like, to issue a fun challenge for the show and then just go to a commercial break, use AI and say I'm done.
9: And then disrespect.
13: Like, why do it?
12: Did we find Justin's Achilles heel?
5: Making Anna mad?
12: Making Anna mad is the one thing that will stop him. Right, yes, he did.
5: You turned into human right there.
14: Well, here's the thing. Okay. Audrey needs to mind her own business. Because she's over here.
12: Yep,
14: I didn't come out here and be like, yeah, I'm going to use ChatGPT to write the song.
5: So you're gonna break the rules sneakily.
14: No,
9: so you're just mad that she busted you.
14: No, I'm not mad about that either because I'm not going to use ChatGPT to write the song. I'm using it as a guide. It's a tool.
10: You said it was already written.
14: Because y'all are already jumping down my throat and yelling at me. So I'm like, like, you
5: nobody
14: know
5: yelled.
14: What?
10: But if, here's my question.
14: There was yelling.
10: Had Audrey not fronted you out, if she had not even said anything, you were going to use the song that was all that you had already.
14: I was going to use it as a guide. I was going to look at the beats, look at the jumps.
5: Cap.
9: Okay. He said it was done.
5: It was done.
9: May I tell you?
14: I said it was done because everyone's yelling at me, and Audrey's like, I can't believe you're doing
5: that. You said my song is done, and y'all's aren't. So you even nini boo booed us.
14: I didn't say that. I said, have y'all even thought about how you're going to do this song yet?
9: We're literally still working.
10: No, it was 5 minutes later.
14: So we got a commercial break. I'm thinking about the song that I don't know. And I'm like, how would I do this? Barbecue? Ordinary?
5: You got Ordinary. Ordinary was played every 45 minutes, so you know the song.
12: Let me tell you two things about me, and one of them is a problem for you, and that's the fact that I remember dialogue very well when things go down. That's how I always remember quotes from my dates.
5: Oh,
10: I'm going to sit down.
5: You're going to be a great girlfriend.
12: Oh, yeah, I know. So the second I said that, the second thing was that I was only speaking to you, and that I said...
14: But you said it out loud for everyone to hear.
12: Other people were doing what they were doing.
14: You knew what
12: you escalated
14: it. You knew what it would
12: you
14: do.
12: You absolutely escalated it, because in that moment, it was between the breaks, and you got very heated about it. Right now, you're much calmer, and you're turning over to us.
14: Well, Anna got heated. So
12: exactly. You're Achilles heel.
5: Because the main rule, and this was put together by Anna, the main rule was no AI.
14: I didn't hear that.
12: So what originally happened was once I pointed it out and mentioned it to you, I was like, oh, is that you were proud about it? You thought it was funny.
14: I'd be proud.
12: And you happily, stated.
14: Because I was being sarcastic.
12: You happily stated that you had the song written and you were standing on that until Anna got mad, which is your weakness, I just learned, and you folded over.
5: Yeah.
11: So is this radio show ChatGPT free?
5: Yes.
11: 100%.
9: No. Oh, no.
14: JC
9: no,
14: is always it, on every
5: we use
14: day.
5: It for tool. Yeah, I have it round up the top stories from around the world.
13: Y'all can do it, whatever.
5: Yeah.
13: I'm saying for like...
5: But I don't have it write it for
13: But
5: me.
13: I'm saying for a creative challenge that is fun for us to do, to use ChatGPT is a cop-out. And it was annoying.
10: I agree with that.
5: When it's our personality base and it's about something
9: it's
5: that...
9: It's about being creative.
5: Being creative, yes.
14: Right. And I was using it as a tool as you would Rhyme Zone
13: but
14: or
13: you
14: anything
13: you did
14: else.
13: Say it's done and then you were like, I still have to perform
14: right,
13: it.
14: Right, because I'm already joking and everyone's mad at me. So I'm like, you know what? Let me just feed into the fire.
9: Here's the thing.
13: Whatever.
9: After everybody gets upset, it's easy to say, I was only joking.
13: Yep.
5: Right.
9: You know?
5: Yeah.
9: When you realize...
10: Well, I was drunk.
9: Right. And that, my friend, is known as gaslighting. Justin, you are now a gaslighter on top of everything.
14: Well, y'all are accusing me of something that I didn't even do because I haven't even performed the song yet.
12: You said you were going to do it. You stood on it. You were willing to die on the hill in the break that you were proud to have written it on ChatGPT because you thought it was funny.
5: This was not the Justin from when it happened.
12: Absolutely not.
5: This is a different Justin.
10: Whatever. Justin, apologize to Anna. Justin, apologize to Anna.
13: It's really Justin.
14: I don't think she wants an apology.
10: No, it doesn't matter whether she wants one or not.
14: And you forcing me to apologize isn't going to make the situation better.
9: You can't force them. That's true.
13: It's whatever. We can move on.
10: All right.
12: I had no opinion on it. I just thought it was funny.
14: Whoa.
12: And then you get mad at me.
14: You started the whole thing, Audrey.
12: I started it.
9: You
12: my
9: did
12: fault.
9: The right thing, Audrey.
12: It's my fault.
5: You did it, Justin. Anyway, feel good Friday.
13: I'll see you guys on Monday.
9: Oh, man. This side of the room is fine. We're all fine over here.
5: And I'm over here in the middle. Catching strays from everybody.
9: You can be on our side if you want.
5: I'm going to step on over here. All right. We got Feel Good Friday. Get ready to call in and tell us why you're smiling headed into the weekend in 10 minutes.
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3: From the Northwest Arkansas Traffic Network, taking another look at your Friday morning commute. It's been a pretty easy drive this morning. Nothing much slowing you down. School's out. Traffic has been absolutely lovely, so enjoy it. We're almost to the weekend. Have an absolutely wonderful Friday. From the Northwest Arkansas Traffic Network, I'm Bob Booty.
4: Northwest Arkansas weather.
5: Isolated thunderstorms are possible this afternoon, especially in the higher terrain areas of the Ozarks. We're going with a 30% chance for rain with highs in the middle to upper 80s. Overnight lows will be in the upper 60s. Now, Saturday, we do have on and off chances for showers or storms, but it's Sunday that's looking like a washout. 90% chance of rain for the second half of the weekend, with highs remaining steady in the 80s. For Kane Debane, Fox 24, I'm meteorologist Josh Rugger.
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1: Made him cry at their graduation. Wow. I saw this story. It almost made me
2: cry.
1: That is
2: so sweet. Isn't that cool? That's a cool principle right there.
1: A handwritten note to 490-something seniors.
2: Love
1: it. I just thought that was pretty awesome.
2: Kelly, what's your feel-good Friday?
3: I've got a jam-packed weekend. Tonight I'm going to a concert with my girlfriends. Tomorrow I'm meeting up some friends I haven't seen in about a year for lunch. And then Sunday I've got two graduation parties. Deontay's daughter, Sydney's graduating high school.
2: Oh, and she got a scholarship from a former member of the show. Troy's, his dad has a Dr. Hughes. He has a scholarship, and she's the recipient of that.
3: So Sydney, congratulations.
1: Congrats,
3: we all love
1: Sydney.
3: You so much.
2: Smart girl, too. Yeah. Anna, what's your feel-good Friday?
4: Well, honestly, I feel good that my allergic rash cleared up from yesterday.
3: Yes,
4: thank you, thank you. And this weekend, tomorrow's my husband Ryan's birthday.
2: Happy early birthday, Ryan.
4: So, celebrating him.
2: Justin?
5: I'm excited. I have a date night with Daniel. We're going to go see Scary Movie 6, and then we're going to go to a pride parade.
1: Okay.
5: On Saturday at nighttime.
2: A night parade.
5: That's something new Dallas is doing.
4: That's good because it's so hot during the day.
5: It is.
2: Audrey?
6: It's not my date tonight. It's the fact that I've just been so thankful lately, because I told y'all kind of yesterday morning I saw that post that was like, your life today is what you once prayed about or dreamed of.
2: Yes.
4: I do like that.
6: And that's so true for me. I'm so grateful and so happy to have all you in my life.
4: Likewise.
2: Aww. We love you.
1: What about you? Oh, you already said, or did you?
2: My feel good Friday, my mother-in-law came in, and so she gets to hang out with the kids and stuff. I haven't seen her in a little while. She had to cancel the last couple trips.
1: Your mother-in-law's hot, man.
6: What?
2: Now you can stay away from that right there.
7: Trey? I mowed my lawn yesterday, so
2: nice.
7: I don't have to do yard work.
2: What a man!
1: Way to go, Trey.
8: Does it have the lines and everything?
7: I did. I edged and everything.
2: I used to do triangles. I like the triangle look.
7: Yeah, but my layout of my lawns is a little funky, so I can't get any straight lines. I haven't found out the perfect mowing pattern yet.
2: Well, good job, Trey.
8: Did you bust out the weed eater?
7: I did.
8: Ooh!
2: What's up, Reagan?
9: Hey.
2: Welcome to Feel Good Friday. Now, tell us why you're smiling.
9: Okay, so I'm happy. Mine's kind of opposite of Kelly's. Like, she has a jam-packed weekend. I, for once, have zero things on my calendar this weekend, and it makes me so happy.
3: That's the best feeling, though, isn't it?
4: That does feel good.
3: I love that.
2: Oh, you just sleep in.
1: You want to trade with Kelly?
3: I have plenty of her weekends, too. You know?
1: Yeah, I said, if you want to trade with Kelly, it's okay.
2: Well, Reagan, enjoy doing absolutely nothing. That just sounds marvelous
3: right
2: there.
1: I'm telling you.
2: Sleeping in, just watch TV.
3: Just go wander around Home Goods because you can.
1: Yeah.
2: Veg out. Oh,
3: that's the best.
2: Nice. What's up, Jose?
10: Hey, how you guys doing?
1: What's happening?
3: Fantastic.
10: My first time ever being on the radio.
2: It's your first time ever on the radio?
10: Heck yeah, man. I've been calling you guys for quite a minute.
2: Well, I'm glad you finally got through, man. What's your Feel Good Friday?
10: So today I just woke up, I don't know, just something in the air, man, and it's perfect. My boss just told me today that I did a fabulous job yesterday on one of my pool routes.
3: That's wonderful.
4: Awesome.
3: Oh, so you clean pools?
1: You're a pool guy.
10: I'm a pool technician service kind of person. I fix problems, you know, fix their pumps or clean up the pool.
3: Yeah. JC might need to give you a call, buddy.
2: Yeah.
4: I'm sure you're always busy.
10: Work or home escapes and more. You know, if you guys want to, you go ahead.
1: I'll
10: definitely do service out to Wichita Falls.
2: Oh, wow.
6: There's really nothing better than your boss telling you did a good job, right?
2: Yeah, absolutely.
3: It'd be nice to hear that every once in a while.
6: For real.
4: If only.
5: Some positive affirmation.
3: Back or something.
5: Positive affirmation.
2: And you're basically like a chemist when you're doing that stuff, you know? Because I try.
3: He's doing the tech stuff on the equipment. He's not worried about the.
2: Well, you still got some pH stuff.
1: But hey, Jose, you're doing a great job, man.
10: Thank you, my guys. You guys have a great one, too, all right?
3: You, too. And Absolutely. Good job on your first time being on the show.
1: Yes, sir.
3: Great job.
2: Actually did well. I tried to learn how to do all that stuff, and it was just so daunting that I couldn't even fathom doing it. Now, we do have a couple feel-good stories from around the world here that part-time Justin found, and I think our algorithms are about the same. We have our first 3D-printed cornea restored vision to a blind patient. A 3D printed cornea for a blind patient. We have France unveiled an artificial heart that can beat

0: forever without the need for a doctor. So does this mean we could live forever eventually?
1: No, because, I mean, doesn't other stuff die?
2: Yeah.
0: Our brain? Sure.
2: Well, I mean.
0: I mean, but the heart's still beating.
3: I don't know.
1: Oh, the brain function is one thing, though, you know.
0: Would you want to live forever?
1: No, only in heaven.
0: We were talking about not down here. Because they did that. Like I've been watching The Boys. That series ended, and that was one of the things. Like one of them can live forever.
2: Wasn't that a couple of them. Celine Dion song? My heart will go on.
4: Right, yeah.
2: Forever and ever and ever. Okay,
4: yeah. JC. Right. One of my favorites on that list was Japan reached a record internet breaking speed of 1.02 petabits per second, which means that they were able to download the whole library of Netflix. In just 1 second.
0: That is fun right there.
4: That's how fast they're able.
1: I wonder how big the library is at Netflix. I'm going to look that up.
3: Pretty massive, I'm sure.
0: Hey, Becky.
5: Hey, hi. How are you doing?
0: Good. Going great. What's your Feel Good Friday?
5: My Feel Good Friday is I'm going to have a mommy son date today. Aww. Now, he's the only boy. I have 3 girls, and he's my only boy. And he is 27 years old, but he let me know he needed me to take him to go see the He-Man movie. Is that not the cutest thing?
0: That is the cutest. What's his name?
5: Thanks, Eric.
0: Eric, have fun on your mommy son date.
2: Way to go, Eric.
1: Oh, I used to do those mommy daughter days with him and Kelly. I miss those.
0: Keep hanging out with them.
2: Always spend time with mama.
0: Speaking of hanging out with parents, hi, Lily.
6: Hi.
0: What's your Feel Good Friday? 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
6: Yeah.
0: You get pizza, you get ice cream, you get whatever you want. 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
3: From the Northwest Arkansas Traffic Network, taking another look at your Friday morning commute. It's been a pretty easy drive this morning, nothing much slowing you down. School's out, traffic has been absolutely lovely, so enjoy it. We're almost to the weekend. Have an absolutely wonderful Friday. From the Northwest Arkansas Traffic Network, I'm Bob Booty.
4: Northwest Arkansas weather.
5: Isolated thunderstorms are possible this afternoon, especially in the higher terrain areas of the Ozarks. We're going with a 30% chance for rain with highs in the middle to upper 80s. Overnight lows will be in the upper 60s. Now, Saturday, we do have on and off chances for showers or storms, but it's Sunday that's looking like a washout. 90% chance of rain for the second half of the weekend with highs remaining steady in the 80s. For Kane Debain, Fox 24, I'm meteorologist Josh Rugger.
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19: All right, everyone, let's get excited. Joining us on the phone right now is our friend Gray Drake from CBR Presents. Let's talk about some movies hitting theaters this weekend. Hi, Gray.
20: If I have to tell you about this week's movies, I can't start without saying, I have the power.
19: Gray, I'm a kid that grew up with a He-Man doll. Or action figure, mm-hmm. I mean.
21: You're emotionally attached to this project.
19: I wanted to be He-Man as a kid. I think I dressed up as him for Halloween. And I don't know why, but this movie looks so freaking corny to me. I don't know if it's the graphics. It looked like a 1990s Power Rangers episode type graphics.
22: Which so, I think is what right. people want.
19: So, yeah, I guess nostalgia.
23: Happier times.
19: Sure.
20: Yeah, so that's actually what makes Masters of the Universe a little tricky. You have tuned into exactly the vibe that they were going for, JC.
19: Okay, good.
20: He-Man was essentially a toy line that was so over the top and crazy that they made a cartoon to help it sell.
19: Oh.
20: And the way that they have created this story, Nicholas Galitzine, who was just in Sheep Detectives, he was in Red, White, and Royal Blue for Prime. He's not super famous yet, but I will tell you, he is so good as Adam / He-Man.
22: Awesome.
20: He's so good and so hot.
22: Yes, he
20: is. Crazy. So Adam, Prince Adam, when he has a bad haircut and very sad little vest, he had to go to Earth. He's hiding on Earth because Eternia was in big trouble when he was a child. So he's hanging out in the human resources department at his office. But the problem is that he has lost his sword, and his sword is the key to getting him back to Eternia. Because after this long, he's like, things have to be better, right?
19: Nope.
20: They are not better. He manages to get back to Eternia in a very surprising way. And he realizes once he's there that Skeletor, played by Jared Leto, in one of his best performances in a very long time.
19: He needed this.
20: Right. And you can't even see his face. Basically, Skeletor has totally taken over and everything is very, very sad in Eternia. So that's pretty much the movie. You have seen it before. You can already guess the ending, probably, for the most part. What it has is totally over-the-top visuals, a lot of jokes that I found very funny. There are things that you might remember if you were a fan of He-Man back in the day. And ultimately, I thought it was a very fun movie.
19: Okay, so a good time at the theater with He-Man.
24: That's good.
22: Do they mention Thundercats? Because they were in the same universe.
20: This is not a Thundercats crossover yet. They kept it very focused.
22: On He-Man.
20: But,
22: gotcha.
20: But when I talked to Travis Knight about this, I talked to him a lot for this movie. He was saying that he has so many ideas. If this movie is popular, which, you know, I hope it is, because they don't really make movies like this anymore. He says that he has a lot of great ideas as to where it can go and what and who it can include.
22: So nerds, go see this movie.
20: That's right.
21: You want
20: that's
21: more?
20: Right. Call in my nerds. So if guys swinging around swords is not your thing, but when I said HR, your ears perked up. This week, we also have Office Romance.
24: Yes.
19: Oh, with J-Lo.
23: J-Lo.
24: Rom-com.
20: That's right. That's right. We talked a little bit about this because there's a rumor going around that Brett Goldstein from Ted Lasso and J-Lo from Everything We Love are having their own real-life romance.
0: Jenny from the block.
20: Yeah, I don't believe it for a second, but...
19: Yeah, neither does J-Lo. She said no.
21: Flat out.
20: So, streaming on Netflix, speaking of predictable, by the way, does anybody want to guess what this movie is about?
19: People that work together, fall in love, and then they're not supposed to date, and then there's a whole,
0: and they date.
19: Whole thing.
21: Right, like there's an HR issue.
19: Right. Yeah.
24: There's a conflict, but they overcome.
19: And then they,
0: he saves her somehow, and she
19: together.
0: Falls in love.
24: But I hope that there's like a grand gesture.
21: And she looks beautiful.
19: And J-Lo one time goes, you know what I mean?
22: And then he chases her out the airport and says, I love you, don't run away.
21: Oh.
0: That's it.
20: Boom. Yeah, you nailed it. You nailed it.
24: I'll watch it anyway.
20: All counts. But yeah, Anna, like you said, one of the main reasons you're watching is because you want J-Lo to look beautiful. And you said something else that is also in the movie.
24: Grand gesture.
20: There you go. And so thoroughly predictable. They didn't even bother really having anything too creative be in there. But y'all did catch on to the airplane part of this. And I would say that that's the only element that is meant to be unusual, is that she is the CEO of an airline.
0: All right.
20: And yeah, I know. So that factors into it. She's very high powered. She's very businesslike. She has a lot of great office looks. And that's really as interesting as the movie gets. Now, I was not fully engaged in it. I thought it was a little too predictable, but those two people together are so good that I did laugh out loud and belly laugh at it. So I think that it's not a total waste of time. It is co-written by Brett Goldstein, who's very talented. So, yeah, this is a very pleasant streaming movie for you.
0: But even though it's kind of like the Adam Sandler theory of every movie is alike, you still want to go see J-Lo, right?
20: Yeah.
0: Yeah.
21: Well, especially if you don't have to travel any further than your couch.
0: Yeah, yeah, for real.
24: And I want to see it anyway just because I love a rom-com and I want them to keep making rom-coms.
21: Me too.
20: Yeah, so this one is a decent entry. Mostly it won me over with the belly laughs. I was surprised by that. And there is another big movie in theaters that I didn't get a chance to see, but I wanted to make sure to shout out to it. And that is Scary Movie 6.
21: How did you miss that screening? Or did they not do one?
20: I know. No, they actually did screen it.
21: Oh, good. That's
20: impressive.
21: A good sign.
0: Yeah.
20: It is a good sign. And so what I will say is that this release made me realize I have never seen a scary movie.
19: Oh, really?
0: Really?
19: They're funny.
20: I know.
21: How is that possible?
24: That's shocking.
20: When I look at the years of release, I could tell that something was going on for me those years. Every year that it came out, and I never made an effort to go see it because I was like, whatever, I already know what this is. So I have gone back through all of the scary movies to catch up. They are funny.
19: They
20: have a language all their own. I see why there were so many spinoffs of these parody movies, because they definitely weren't the first movies to do parody.
0: Right.
20: However, they came up with their own specific way of doing it, which I really appreciate. And so if you have an adult beverage or 7 and you go see these movies, they are so funny. I was really impressed. So the fact that they screened it for critics, I think, means that it's really going to give Back Rooms a run for its money to be number one at the box office.
21: Wow.
0: I didn't ask Marlon Wayans this when he came in here, but didn't they sell this franchise and then got it back
21: or
0: something?
21: I don't think it was a matter of being sold. I think it was a problem. Ray could probably.
0: I didn't want to ask, but I didn't know if it would be a sore subject with Marlon Wayans.
20: As I understand it, and this is only because it's an IMDb fact, what happened with the second one was that they pitched White Chicks and Scary Movie 2, and the company wanted to pay them less for Scary Movie 2, so they focused on White Chicks. And in the meantime, the Weinstein Company must have had the rights somehow, so they let someone else take over. It was David Zucker.
0: Okay.
20: Zucker, Abram Zucker, the ones that did, like, Police Squad and Airplane. So they let them take over. And they were responsible for several movies in the franchise after that.
22: Because they did Epic Movie, Not Another Teen Movie.
19: Yeah, their parodies are great when it comes to those.
22: So. Well, yeah, those weren't as good.
20: No, they weren't as good. But they, you know, everybody watches them because they're easy.
1: Mm-hmm. Yeah.
20: And it's like, if you recognize the thing that they're making fun of, it's 3 times funnier than it is normally. But you actually don't have to know anything about any of them, especially if you're drunk.
0: Yeah, there you go.
19: Which is a good time to have a drink if you're going to go watch Scary Movie 6. Or go have a good time watching Masters of the Universe. Grace says it's a great weekend for the theaters. Or you can stay home and watch J-Lo on Netflix with Brett Goldstein and check out Office Romance. But... And I'm going to add this because I watched this movie because of you. Obsession. If you haven't seen that movie, I loved it, Gray.
20: Oh, good. And you know what's wild about Obsession is that word of mouth is so good. The box office has actually gone up.
19: Yeah.
0: Yeah.
19: They're pulling it from streaming.
20: They are pulling it from streaming, absolutely, because it's doing so well in theaters. Most movies drop, like Mandalorian and Grogu, went down about like 68%, which is a gigantic drop. That's considered like a huge failure, whereas Obsession went up. And so the director, Curry Barker, is so happy. I'm sure that studios are banging down his door.
19: Mm-hmm. Well, Gray, thank you for joining us this week. You get back to business and we'll catch up with you again next week.
20: All right, everybody. Just remember, you too have the power.
21: Thank you, Greg. I feel empowered.
19: Bye, Greg.
24: Bye, Greg.
20: Bye.
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1: 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Northwest Arkansas weather.
2: Isolated thunderstorms are possible this afternoon, especially in the higher terrain areas of the Ozarks. We're going with a 30% chance for rain with highs in the middle to upper 80s. Overnight lows will be in the upper 60s. Now, Saturday, we do have on and off chances for showers and storms, but it's Sunday that's looking like a washout. 90% chance of rain for the second half of the weekend with highs remaining steady in the 80s. For Kane Debane, Fox 24, I'm meteorologist Josh Rugger.
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10: Hello, Nikki.
11: Hi.
10: Nikki's one of our kids' kids' mom. Her daughter's name is Summer. Summer went on the trip in 2012?
11: Yes.
10: You guys went on the very last trip that Kid Craddock was on with us.
12: Nobody knew it at the time.
1: Yeah.
12: Nobody knew it.
10: We did not know.
11: Yeah. But you guys were great and very helpful. You stole a wheelchair from the hotel and brought it out to her.
1: That was probably me.
10: Oh, yeah, I think I got in trouble for that.
12: Stole is such a harsh word.
1: We borrowed.
10: That's not good. I want to be hard on the streets. It was Grand Theft.
11: It was Grand Theft wheelchair. It, so it was just borrowing.
1: Disney jail is no picnic.
11: You did run it out the door.
10: Yeah, of course I did. That grandma was not happy with it. What's your happiest memory from this trip that you... picture quite a bit?
11: It was when we sat down to have the meals with all of the families.
10: Yep.
11: Just all of us together, knowing we're not alone.
10: Aww. We have a welcome dinner every the first night so that everybody can get to know each other, and then if you want you
1: during
10: can hook
1: parks,
10: up
1: yeah
10: and,
1: sometimes they
10: and go to the parks together and all that stuff.
13: Yeah, there's
10: and,
13: a sense of community.
12: And the breakfast together,
14: and then, it's beautiful.
10: What's Summer been up to since the trip?
11: She graduated high school 2 years ago.
10: Wow.
11: But I actually found a ongoing education place for her. Since we live in Sioux, Michigan, it's right across in Sioux, Canada.
10: Uh-huh.
11: I told her she's in college now because mommy has to pay for it. So, yeah. So she's doing classes over there, probably a couple times a month. And then, you know, she likes to hang out with her sister and her brother and all their babies.
10: She's an auntie.
13: Yeah.
14: And I've been to St. Marie, Michigan when we go, when we do, when we go pick up that Range Rover.
10: Yeah.
14: For the Nintendo Switch. Beautiful city.
10: Really
14: beautiful
10: is.
14: Town.
11: It gets real cold.
14: Real cold. Yeah. But you can see, I enjoy that beautiful view of the mountains in Canada.
11: Yes.
10: Now, for all those, you know, we have friends that are new listeners, maybe not very familiar with our charity. What would you say to those folks that are just learning about Kids, the kind of impact this made on your family?
11: It's a once-in-a-lifetime opportunity for your child. And as a parent, you get to meet people that let you know you're not alone.
12: I think a lot of people hesitate to apply because they think, well, my kid's not sick enough. You know, I think there's that threshold for some people mentally, but... Go ahead and apply.
10: Yeah, what do you got to lose? Yeah. Apply, donate. Yeah. You can set a donation every month if you want. Right now you can get a 35th anniversary sweatshirt if you donate $35 a month at kidskids.org. And, I mean, these are the families you're helping where years after they're still remembering. And I'm sure Summer still brings up some memories from the trip.
11: Definitely. She loved it. She had a good time. She loved the roller coasters. She also got to see her grandparents met us down in Florida as well. And she got to visit with them because they live like down south. And her brother and sister, they bring it up all the time.
10: Were you guys ever able to take a vacation prior to the Kids trip? Or was that like your first full-on family vacation?
11: No, that was our first like family vacation together somewhere cool, you know, other than we go to the lake here.
10: Yeah, like a little road trip to the lake. This was a full-on, and you did not have to worry about anything, Mom, because we had the doctors and the nurses out there to take care of her for you.
11: It was amazing, and the hotels were great. The food is great. You guys were just amazing.
15: And you're still getting dividends from it, you know?
10: Memories are something we get to keep for the rest of our lives, which is what this trip creates for these families. Tell Summer from our show, congratulations on graduating high school.
13: Yes,
10: that is awesome that she was able to make that happen. And give her a big hug for us.
11: I will. Thank you guys so much.
15: Absolutely.
10: Especially on her birthday, which is July 1st.
13: That's
10: so everybody send a nice little happy birthday to our friend Summer.
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10: We've been talking a lot about self-driving vehicles.
15: Yes.
10: Because they cause issues. There's Waymos out there. There's the Teslas that are self-driving. Some of the Waymos got stuck on a roundabout, and Waymos are taxis, basically, that don't have a driver.
15: Which is weird to see them going down the street.
10: And there's been the discussion of if a Waymo commits a crime, who's responsible, like a traffic violation?
14: Right.
10: You know, what if they run a stop sign? What if something happens and they run a light?
14: Who gets the ticket?
10: They've been known to go through crime scenes or accident scenes when the police stop everyone else, but the Waymo's like, I don't care. I gotta go somewhere. I'm driving. Well, we can add another thing to talk about to the list.
15: What Waymo do?
10: A thief in San Francisco opted not to have a getaway driver. You know, it's hard. Like, I don't know who to trust.
15: That's just lazy.
10: Am I going to ask Al?
12: Busy. Maybe he asked and they couldn't.
10: Right.
12: And
15: reschedule your robbery, dude.
10: And also, my friends will snitch on me.
14: Yeah,
10: maybe.
14: Waymo's not going to tell anybody.
10: So he opted not to have a getaway driver. He just hired a Waymo so the car would drive itself out of Dodge, you know, wherever he wanted to get away from the crime scene. The man robbed a hot yoga studio. The most San Francisco thing I've ever heard, by the way.
15: For what? Money?
10: I guess. Yoga mat?
15: A yoga mat?
10: Some cute tights. I don't know. Apparently got away with an armload of activewear and men's shorts.
15: Oh, those little lemons.
10: No money. Yeah, they are expensive.
15: Yeah.
10: That sounds dumb because Waymo is run through an app, and there are cameras all over those cars, right? You would think this guy would be caught within minutes. Somehow, it's been 6 months.
15: Oh, really?
10: Yes. Months with an M. And I think they were holding off on releasing the story to the public because it's embarrassing. They just can't find him.
14: Nice.
10: He is just missing. Technically, they might know who he is, but there haven't been any arrests. And he hasn't been publicly identified. So he could just be sitting around his house doing hot yoga in his stolen activewear for all we know.
15: Yeah.
10: And the detectives even admitted, I think it would be easier to solve in a Waymo. But sounds like the guy booked the Waymo with stolen information on a burner phone. But Waymo... If I drive Al in a crime, I I'm now part of that crime.
15: Right. So Waymo is not liable.
13: Somebody's got to start writing robot law.
10: There's got to be.
13: Robot law, yeah.
10: They helped this guy get, Waymo helped.
13: But Waymo didn't know. Well,
16: and like if I used a Dell computer for a crypto scam, is Dell the one that's, because I used a Dell computer.
10: Well, you just used it as a
13: tool.
10: As a tool, but and Waymo technically was used as a tool, but it was a getaway driver.
17: And as a tool.
10: Our parents have always told us, you are who you hang out with. So if your friends go commit a crime and they steal something at a store or they do something really bad and they get in your car and you drive them away, and you didn't really know, you still could get in trouble.
13: Huh. No.
15: I guess so. Right.
10: Yeah.
15: Okay.
10: That's why they tell you, choose your friends wisely.
12: Because they don't know you're lying or not. Uh-huh. You said you didn't know.
15: Huh.
10: So
15: okay.
10: That's another thing to add to the what's going on with robots thing.
12: What's going on with robots thing?
15: Do people do that with like Ubers and Lyfts also? Like go rob something and then call for an Uber or schedule one?
10: I have not heard of one. Yeah, I don't know. We got to look into that. If they've used the Uber driver as a getaway.
15: And then there's a price surge because it's busy.
10: Like, are you John? Oh, yes, get in. Go. Let's go. Let's go. Why, go. Yeah.
13: That's my problem with the Waymo is you can't get them to speed up. What if you get a lame Waymo?
10: A lame-o.
13: And it like goes the speed limit and stuff.
17: I just would have stolen something better than just yoga mats and Lululemon, yeah.
10: Well, how about don't steal anything?
17: Well, if you're going to steal something expensive.
10: Lululemon.
15: That stuff is expensive.
10: That activewear is expensive.
15: Yeah.
17: You'd like stealing laptops.
10: Like $70.
13: That's almost the same as a Lululemon pair.
12: Gold.
15: You can track
17: and uranium.
10: What are you going to do with uranium?
17: I don't know.
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1: 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Northwest Arkansas weather.
2: Isolated thunderstorms are possible this afternoon, especially in the higher terrain areas of the Ozarks. We're going with a 30% chance for rain with highs in the middle to upper 80s. Overnight lows will be in the upper 60s. Now, Saturday, we do have on and off chances for showers or storms, but it's Sunday that's looking like a washout. 90% chance of rain for the second half of the weekend with highs remaining steady in the 80s. For Kane Debane, Fox 24, I'm meteorologist Josh Rugger.
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19: Patty, welcome to the Worst Date Ever Hotline. How are you doing this morning?
20: I'm doing fantastic. How are you, JC?
19: Doing great. The fact that you started laughing as soon as I said worst date leads me to believe that you cannot wait to tell us this story.
21: Got a doozy.
20: I've been moving back and forth between Dallas and Southwest Florida. I've been walking on the beach, and this guy, Bobby, he's like, oh, you need to go out with me. You need to go out with me. And I was like, okay, fine. So we meet on the beach, and he brings shots of tequila and beers, and he's going to buy me a pizza. So I'm kind of pouring out the shots, and he's drinking them. So he's kind of toasted by the end, and he's like, I live right across the street. So I said, okay, fine. So we go up, and I go to his apartment. He goes, I'm getting another apartment. I'm like, okay. He said, do you want to go look at it? And I said, yeah. So it's on this third floor of this high rise. So we go in. He takes a knife with him.
21: Okay.
20: And so we break into the apartment. So we break in and we're walking around like, it's just an efficiency. He goes, well, let's go out in the lanai. So neither one of us have our phone. So he shuts the door and it locks us out there. No. We're screaming. And I'm like, okay, it's 9 o'clock in Florida. Everybody's asleep, dude. I said, we've eaten. We're going to be okay if we have to spend the night on the lanai. So we're screaming, help, help. And I said, I can cut the screen. I'll climb down. And he's like, no, no. So these neighbors far away hear us, and they say, well, we think you're weird, so we're going to call the police. And I'm like, okay, call the police. So they call the police, and the police, you know, finally show up. We're like, we're up here, we're up here. So they come in with the flashlights drawn, and they're like, someone must be in here. I said, there's only a bathroom. No one's in here. I don't know how it got locked. I said, unlock us. So he unlocks us, and he's looking around. He goes, how'd you two get in here? I said, well, Bobby broke in.
11: There you go.
21: Just being honest.
11: Yeah.
20: So he's like, I need IDs. Well, first of all, Bobby thinks my name's Mackenzie. So the policeman goes, I need IDs. And I took my shoes off and I ran. I ran down 3 flights of stairs onto the beach and into the night. And I left Bobby there to handle it.
2: Wow.
21: Share your worst date ever story.
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19: Yeah, we might have some worst date ever this weekend. You never know.
24: Never know.
19: A lot of dates happening this
2: week.
19: Yeah,
2: right, shout out. Right.
25: Good luck, Audrey.
19: All right. But if you're going to go on a date or maybe having a party or something, summer's officially here. Let's get you that new music Friday. And we're kicking it off here with our friend, Taylor Swift.
2: All right.
19: She teased us with the Toy Story clouds.
26: This is my favorite Taylor Swift song.
19: Anna has officially filmed her reaction video. She released her song for Toy Story 5. It's called I Knew It, I Knew You.

0: sweet.
1: Got everybody in the room.
2: Is it from, is it from Jesse's point of view? Is that what?
3: I think so.
2: Because it's country themed, and I guess there's like a storyline with Jesse.
4: Yeah, she said that she wrote it for Jesse's character specifically. I don't want to spoil anything that I have read about like the scene that it's involved in.
2: Okay.
4: But I'm excited. The movie comes out next week. This is so precious. It's more upbeat than I was expecting.
2: Yeah.
4: Because Toy Story can be very emotional, you know?
2: And even past songs before, like, you got a friend. It's slower. It's an upbeat song from Taylor Swift.
1: I may go see Toy Story.
2: I like that song.
4: I'll go with you.
2: All right, we got another one here. Role Model has a new song. It's called High Hopes 3000.

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1: All right, another person with good lines, Alex Warren. Here's his new song, Passenger.

0: I got Shaboozy vibes from this song.
1: Yeah. No, there's something else he's sampling at the beginning.
0: It I like it.
1: I can't put my finger on it.
0: Yeah, there's something that Taylor was sampling in her song that I can't put my finger on either.
1: There's something he's inspired by her sampling in the first part of that.
0: I like it.
2: Did all of Anna's favorite artists get together and decide you need to release music?
3: Yes, this is such a great day.
1: Uh-huh. Emma Kelly's favorite song tonight. I've got it in my head, but I don't know it.
0: Which brings us to Tinashe, Anna's other favorite artist.
3: No, I do like Tinashe.
0: This one is called Too Easy.

0: Hey, this is where I want to be in the studio when they're coming up with how the song's going to be. Because if you just played me the music bed, the sound, I don't know how I would have put music behind it, but that sounds awesome.
1: That's like a song to get ready to go out.
0: Yeah, mm-hmm. It's a get ready song, a pre-party song right there for you.
1: Girl.
0: Now, Horan has been on every food podcast promoting his new song. It's called Taste So Good.

0: Who are you singing about now?
1: Mm,
0: who are you
1: I like
0: singing
1: that.
0: About, buddy? Mm. Probably singing about a sexy lady, which is Lizzo's new song. That's what it's called, Sexy Ladies.

0: Yeah, we don't see the girls at the club.
1: Well, that's my song.
2: That's a little bit of like an early 2000s feel.
0: Yeah. Got that early, yeah, maybe late 90s. Lizzo right there with Sexy Ladies. All right, I love this band right here. I think they're going to be huge. Paradox. The Paradox. Their song, their new one is called Good For Me.

0: Three Brothers album.
1: Like it.
0: They're brothers. Yeah, they're good, man. Yeah. Paradox.
2: Yeah, it makes me want to go to Warped Tour.
0: I know.
1: I like it.
0: Great new, nice little playlist just with these songs right here if you want to add it to whatever you're doing this week in the Paradox. Lizzo, Niall Horan, Tinashe, Alex.

0: Warren, Role Model, and Taylor Swift's Toy Story song are your new music Friday, Canadian.
1: Yes.
2: A lot of good stuff.
0: Well, a lot of good stuff right there.
3: I think I banged my head too hard.
1: You okay?
3: With that last one? Feels like my brain twisted.
0: With the paradox?
2: Oh, man, we got an injury? A morning show injury?
3: I'm good.
0: A head banging?
3: Yeah.
0: Yeah, sometimes you got to be careful. Much. That brain will hit the front and then the back.
3: Yeah, I think it twisted around.
0: Twisted around.
4: I hope your brain's okay.
3: I do, too. I'll let you know.
0: We'll find out later.
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1: The song I Knew It, I Knew You came about because I was lucky enough to get to see a version of Toy Story 5, which I absolutely fell in love with the film and immediately really identified with the characters, namely Jessie. And I wanted to write a song from her perspective. The song came to me so quickly that it was written, and I had a rough version of it recorded by the end of that exact day that I had seen the movie. So I was inspired immediately by it, and I really hope you like it. It's called I Knew It, I Knew You.

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18: 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But you're not. Not by a long shot. According to a new report by the Pew Research Center, 10% of U.S. adults are caring for a parent over age 65. Millions more are caring for a spouse or partner 65 or older. Beyond the sheer numbers, this report, perhaps unsurprisingly, found a major difference in caregiver well-being between men and women. One psychologist we spoke to suggested thinking 5 years in the future and imagining where you are right now. Will you be glad you took something on, or regretful that you didn't? You also need to cut yourself some slack, he said, especially women. Don't try to shoulder all of the burden by yourself. You might need to ask for help before you burn out. You'll be so glad you did. I'm Dr. Sanjay Gupta, helping you live a better life.
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1: 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I've got a teenager, obviously. All right, Post Malone, Morgan Wallen coming up. Noah Kahan's new one, The Great Divide. 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

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So if our time is running out, day after day, we'll make the mundane a masterpiece. 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
16: A better life with Dr. Sanjay Gupta.
17: Recent survey conducted by Common Sense Media found 1/3 of teenagers prefer AI companions over humans for serious conversations. There's a term for that: social offloading. And experts we talked to warned that this habit could be stunting emotional growth, leaving an already isolated generation who came of age during the pandemic even less prepared for the messiness of human interaction. Sure, AI can help you polish whatever it is you're looking to say, but that's not very human, right? It's the messiness that makes our interactions with each other so real. It's also what makes them so validating, help us to develop our confidence, our voice, our deep bonds with each other. Psychiatrists we talked to encouraged turning to family or friends when you're struggling to express yourself. They are keen to help. I'm Dr. Sanjay Gupta, helping you live a better life.
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23: 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And there is perhaps no movement more fundamental than walking. It reinforces the alignment, stability, and coordinated muscle activation that supports how your body moves, whether you're doing strenuous exercise or simply going about your daily life. This is according to Dana Santis, a strength and conditioning specialist. Even though you walk every day, Dana does say you can make small adjustments to immediately improve your walking mechanics. So, keep your rib cage stacked over your pelvis. 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Allow your arms to swing naturally in coordination with your legs. 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I'm Dr. Sanjay Gupta, helping you live a better life.
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Tame Impala's Dracula. Got Teddy Swims coming up. 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
15: Did you know that almost half the vegetables and more than 3/4 of the fruit that we eat in this country come from just one state, California? Yeah, it's true. And according to a new report by the Environmental Working Group, a health advocacy organization, a lot of this produce is tainted with PFAS, which are sometimes referred to as forever chemicals. Why? Well, the EPA says pesticides keep America's food supply safe, abundant, and affordable. And of course, these chemicals are used in every state, not just California. Now, if you are worried, though, about how much you're consuming, the best thing to do is to buy organic produce, if and when you can. Organic or not, you should rinse all fruits and vegetables under running water. Don't use any soap. And as one epidemiologist told us, use a brush on sturdier items like carrots, potatoes, and cucumbers. I'm Dr. Sanjay Gupta, helping you live a better life.
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We do have a chance of seeing some rain showers and thunderstorms today. Highs in the mid-80s, down to 69 tonight. 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
13: Did you know that almost half the vegetables and more than three quarters of the fruit that we eat in this country come from just one state, California? Yeah, it's true. And according to a new report by the Environmental Working Group, a health advocacy organization, a lot of this produce is tainted with PFAS, which are sometimes referred to as forever chemicals. Why? Well, the EPA says pesticides keep America's food supply safe, abundant, and affordable. And of course, these chemicals are used in every state, not just California. Now, if you are worried, though, about how much you're consuming, the best thing to do is to buy organic produce, if and when you can. Organic or not, you should rinse all fruits and vegetables under running water. Don't use any soap. And as one epidemiologist told us, use a brush on sturdier items like carrots, potatoes, and cucumbers. I'm Dr. Sanjay Gupta, helping you live a better life.
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105.7, the Mudtown Days is happening at Kathleen Johnson Memorial Park in Lowell. It's got the big carnival going on today through Sunday. Power.

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8: You ever wake up in the middle of the night, or maybe first thing in the morning, and notice drool on your pillow? Unless you're sleeping next to someone who hasn't already seen all your good, bad, and ugly, it's probably not that big a deal and not anything to worry about, unless it's something that just started happening recently. When people drool at night, it's often because of a stuffy nose, acid reflux, or being a mouth breather. People who sleep on their stomach or side are more likely to drool than someone who sleeps on their back. But in some cases, drooling at night can be a warning sign of something more serious, like dental issues, sleep apnea, or even early symptoms of Parkinson's disease. If you're at all concerned about this, the best place to start is with an ENT doctor, an ears, nose, and throat doctor. They can recommend a sleep study to possibly get some answers. I'm Dr. Sanjay Gupta, helping you live a better life.
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10: A better life with Dr. Sanjay Gupta.
11: Did you know that almost half the vegetables and more than 3/4 of the fruit that we eat in this country come from just one state, California? Yeah, it's true. And according to a new report by the Environmental Working Group, a health advocacy organization, a lot of this produce is tainted with PFAS, which are sometimes referred to as forever chemicals. Why? Well, the EPA says pesticides keep America's food supply safe, abundant, and affordable. And of course, these chemicals are used in every state, not just California. Now, if you are worried, though, about how much you're consuming, the best thing to do is to buy organic produce, if and when you can. 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
19: If you're caring for an aging parent, you may feel quite often that you're alone in what you're doing. But you're not, not by a long shot. According to a new report by the Pew Research Center, 10% of U.S. adults are caring for a parent over age 65. Millions more are caring for a spouse or partner 65 or older. Beyond the sheer numbers, this report, perhaps unsurprisingly, found a major difference in caregiver well-being between men and women. One psychologist we spoke to suggested thinking 5 years in the future and imagining where you are right now. Will you be glad you took something on, or regretful that you didn't? You also need to cut yourself some slack, he said, especially women. Don't try to shoulder all of the burden by yourself. You might need to ask for help before you burn out. You'll be so glad you did. I'm Dr. Sanjay Gupta, helping you live a better life.
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20: 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This is according to Dana Santis, a strength and conditioning specialist. Even though you walk every day, Dana does say you can make small adjustments to immediately improve your walking mechanics. 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I'm Dr. Sanjay Gupta, helping you live a better life.

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1: Hey, it's Kelly Raspberry with today's entertainment report. So tonight is game two of the NBA Finals on ABC. The San Antonio Spurs host the New York Knicks, who won game one in San Antonio. Also tonight on Netflix, it's Office Romance, the romantic comedy starring Jennifer Lopez and Brett Goldstein. J-Lo plays a CEO who gets involved with one of her employees. Saturday night on ABC, it's game three of the Stanley Cup Finals. That series is tied at one each after the Carolina Hurricanes beat the Vegas Golden Knights last night, 4-3 in overtime. And then Sunday night on CBS, Pink hosts the 79th annual Tony Awards. If you plan on going to the movies instead of vegging out in front of the TV, Scary Movie 6 is out. And if you care what critics think, at last check, Rotten Tomatoes critics gave it a score of 30% positive. The audience popcorn meter was at 69%. The critics like the new Masters of the Universe movie better. At last check, its critics gave it a 70% positive rating with the popcorn meter at 88%. And that's today's entertainment report.
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22: A better life with Dr. Sanjay Gupta.
23: Eating a healthy diet is not only good for you physically, it can also keep your brain sharp as you age. According to a new study out of China, people who most closely followed the MIND diet slowed aging in key structures inside their brains by more than 2 years. The MIND diet is a combination of the Mediterranean diet, which we talk a lot about, and the DASH diet, which stands for Dietary Approaches to Stop Hypertension. All three of these diets are similar, but the MIND diet puts more of an emphasis on berries, beans, leafy green vegetables, fish, poultry, whole grains, olive oil, and nuts. You're not going to eat foods with a lot of saturated fat. We're talking cheese, butter, red meat, or anything fried. You really don't have to eat like this 100% of the time. That's the key. Just do the best that you can. I'm Dr. Sanjay Gupta, helping you live a better life.

105.7, Forbes' new richest self-made women list include Oprah, Taylor Swift, Kim Kardashian, Rihanna, and Beyonce. Now, Oprah is listed at a value of $3.4 billion, Taylor $2 billion, Kim Kardashian $1.9 billion. I think it's a travesty that Taylor Swift and Kim Kardashian have the same value.

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Power 105.7, so a new list of what was cool former alt-rock staples are now officially being listed as dad rock. And that list would include, I'm almost taking offense to this, Blink 182, Green Day's on the list, Linkin Park, The Offspring, Weezer. I'm like, well, let's be honest, I guess it is dad rock.

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I like being

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So the big theater title this weekend would be that live action Masters of the Universe reboot. If you're looking for something a little less that. ladies, there's also a movie called Power Ballad with Paul Rudd and Nick Jonas. You might want to check that one out instead.

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13: A better life with Dr. Sanjay Gupta.
14: Heart disease is still the leading cause of death here in the United States and around the world. But what if there was something you could do earlier in life to reduce the odds of becoming a statistic? Well, here in the United States, tens of millions of adults already take a statin to lower their cholesterol. But new guidance put out by the American College of Cardiology and the American Heart Association now emphasize that treating high cholesterol sooner could significantly reduce a person's lifetime risk of heart attack or stroke. How early are we talking? In your 30s, believe it or not. Of course, you need to talk to your doctor about whether statins are right for you, but you should know that the evidence is really starting to stack up that shows the earlier you get a jump on reducing lifelong exposure to plaque-causing lipids and lipoproteins, the better the odds are going to be for you. Make sure you get your cholesterol checked. That's the first step. I'm Dr. Sanjay Gupta, helping you live a better life.
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I see something, you know, debuting somewhere, and I'm like, well, I wish I had that, but I'm not getting it for one show. I do wish, if you have Apple TV, you're good here. There's a new Cape Fear limited series with Amy Adams, Patrick Wilson, and Javier Bardem, which I think will be very good.

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First Friday on the Bentonville Square. Well, it's already kicked off. 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
1: Hey, it's Kelly Raspberry with today's entertainment report. So tonight is game two of the NBA Finals on ABC. The San Antonio Spurs host the New York Knicks, who won game one in San Antonio. Also tonight on Netflix, it's Office Romance, the romantic comedy starring Jennifer Lopez and Brett Goldstein. J-Lo plays a CEO who gets involved with one of her employees. Saturday night on ABC, it's game three of the Stanley Cup Finals. That series is tied at one each after the Carolina Hurricanes beat the Vegas Golden Knights last night, 4-3 in overtime. And then Sunday night on CBS, Pink hosts the 79th Annual Tony Awards. If you plan on going to the movies instead of vegging out in front of the TV, Scary Movie 6 is out. And if you care what critics think, at last check, Rotten Tomatoes critics gave it a score of 30% positive. The audience popcorn meter was at 69%. The critics like the new Masters of the Universe movie better. At last check, its critics gave it a 70% positive rating with the popcorn meter at 88%. And that's today's entertainment report.
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18: 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And there is perhaps no movement more fundamental than walking. It reinforces the alignment, stability, and coordinated muscle activation that supports how your body moves, whether you're doing strenuous exercise or simply going about your daily life. This is according to Dana Santis, a strength and conditioning specialist. Even though you walk every day, Dana does say you can make small adjustments to immediately improve your walking mechanics. So, keep your rib cage stacked over your pelvis. Avoid leaning over or arching your lower back. Allow your arms to swing naturally in coordination with your legs. 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I'm Dr. Sanjay Gupta, helping you live a better life.
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Another Siloam Spring Smash. I can't move on.

Family Day is tomorrow at the Rogers Historical Museum. 9 a.m. It kicks off, goes all the way till 2 p.m. So you got plenty of time to drop in. It's all free. This year's theme is American Carnival, so there'll be carnival games and all kind of kids and family activities. We'll see you there. Just when

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1: For the Northwest Arkansas Traffic Network, I'm John Runyon. Here's a look at your traffic update. Pretty quiet so far today. No issues along I-49 northbound and southbound. A little bit of congestion around Bentonville on 71B south of there, and also west of Rogers, typical at this time of day. And some stop-and-go traffic between Tonnetown and Springdale along 412, too. Buckle up and be safe. That's your traffic update from the Northwest Arkansas Traffic Network. I'm John Runyon.
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13: You ever wake up in the middle of the night or maybe first thing in the morning and notice drool on your pillow? Unless you're sleeping next to someone who hasn't already seen all your good, bad, and ugly, it's probably not that big a deal and not anything to worry about, unless it's something that just started happening recently. When people drool at night, it's often because of a stuffy nose, acid reflux, or being a mouth breather. People who sleep on their stomach or side are more likely to drool than someone who sleeps on their back. But in some cases, drooling at night can be a warning sign of something more serious, like dental issues, sleep apnea, or even early symptoms of Parkinson's disease. 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
1: 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Let's go ahead and take a look at our weekend edition of your Northwest Arkansas weather forecast. 69, the overnight low tonight, 45% chance of rain. Tomorrow, over the weekend, we're going to get thunderstorms. 85% chance of thunderstorms tomorrow, high of 77. 82% chance on Sunday with a high of 80.

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1: Hey, it's Kelly Raspberry with today's entertainment report. So tonight is game two of the NBA Finals on ABC. The San Antonio Spurs host the New York Knicks, who won game one in San Antonio. Also tonight on Netflix, it's Office Romance, the romantic comedy starring Jennifer Lopez and Brett Goldstein. J-Lo plays a CEO who gets involved with one of her employees. Saturday night on ABC, it's game three of the Stanley Cup Finals. That series is tied at one each after the Carolina Hurricanes beat the Vegas Golden Knights last night, 4-3 in overtime. And then Sunday night on CBS, Pink hosts the 79th annual Tony Awards. If you plan on going to the movies instead of vegging out in front of the TV, Scary Movie 6 is out. And if you care what critics think, at last check, Rotten Tomatoes critics gave it a score of 30% positive. The audience popcorn meter was at 69%. The critics like the new Masters of the Universe movie better. At last check, its critics gave it a 70% positive rating with the popcorn meter at 88%. And that's today's entertainment report.
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4: For the Northwest Arkansas Traffic Network, I'm John Runyon. Here's a look at your traffic update. We do have a little bit of congestion around Weddington Drive in Fayetteville as you get off of I-49. Same thing with MLK. Be careful around that construction area there. 71B, a little bit of congestion south of Bentonville, also west of Rogers. Typical at this time. I-49 north and south look to be running smooth. Buckle up and be safe. That's your traffic update from the Northwest Arkansas Traffic Network. I'm John Runyon.
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34: Recent survey conducted by Common Sense Media found 1/3 of teenagers prefer AI companions over humans for serious conversations. There's a term for that. Social offloading. And experts we talked to warned that this habit could be stunting emotional growth, leaving an already isolated generation who came of age during the pandemic even less prepared for the messiness of human interaction. Sure, AI can help you polish whatever it is you're looking to say, but that's not very human, right? It's the messiness that makes our interactions with each other so real. 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Psychiatrists we talked to encouraged turning to family or friends when you're struggling to express yourself. They are keen to help. I'm Dr. Sanjay Gupta, helping you live a better life.
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0: 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So many great things to do in Northwest Arkansas this weekend. Don't forget Mudtown Days today and tomorrow, Kathleen Johnson Memorial Park.
1: They say the holy water's watered down, and this town's lost its faith. 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Oh my, my, oh my, my love, I take one look at you, you're taking me out.

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It is their expansion opening celebration. That is tomorrow and Sunday. It's absolutely free. So drop on in because it's your chance to check out all the new galleries, the studio spaces, all the outdoor art. 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

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I like

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Don't forget, Movies in the Park is tonight at Walker Park. Spy Kids going to play. Of course, it's absolutely free. 7:30 is the kickoff time for that.

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1: The Northwest Arkansas Traffic Network. I'm John Runyon. Here's a look at your traffic update. Hey, everything looks pretty smooth so far. I-49 north and south have no problems at this time. A little bit of congestion around 71B south of Bentonville, west of Rogers. That's always an issue at this time. Be careful around the construction area around MLK and I-49 in Fayetteville. Buckle up and be safe. That's your traffic update from the Northwest Arkansas Traffic Network. I'm John Runyon.
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21: A better life with Dr. Sanjay Gupta.
22: Heart disease is still the leading cause of death here in the United States and around the world. But what if there was something you could do earlier in life to reduce the odds of becoming a statistic? Well, here in the United States, tens of millions of adults already take a statin to lower their cholesterol. But new guidance put out by the American College of Cardiology and the American Heart Association now emphasize that treating high cholesterol sooner could significantly reduce a person's lifetime risk of heart attack or stroke. How early are we talking? In your 30s, believe it or not. Of course, you need to talk to your doctor about whether statins are right for you, but you should know that the evidence is really starting to stack up that shows the earlier you get a jump on reducing lifelong exposure to plaque-causing lipids and lipoproteins, the better the odds are going to be for you. Make sure you get your cholesterol checked. That's the first step. I'm Dr. Sanjay Gupta, helping you live a better life.

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105.7 as we take a look at your Northwest Arkansas weather forecast for the weekend. 69, the overnight low tonight. It's going to be rainy all weekend. 85% chance of rain tomorrow, high of 77. 82% chance of rain on Sunday with a high of 80.

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18: 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There's a term for that. Social offloading. And experts we talked to warned that this habit could be stunting emotional growth, leaving an already isolated generation who came of age during the pandemic even less prepared for the messiness of human interaction. Sure, AI can help you polish whatever it is you're looking to say, but that's not very human, right? 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

105.7. This is going to be a fun one. Kids Night at Gully Park. That is for June 18th. That's a Thursday, part of their Gully Park concert series. So there'll be obstacle courses, inflatables, bounce houses, face painting, and live music from Jukebox.

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1: Hey, it's Kelly Raspberry with today's entertainment report. So tonight is game two of the NBA Finals on ABC. The San Antonio Spurs host the New York Knicks, who won game one in San Antonio. Also tonight on Netflix, it's Office Romance, the romantic comedy starring Jennifer Lopez and Brett Goldstein. J-Lo plays a CEO who gets involved with one of her employees. Saturday night on ABC, it's game three of the Stanley Cup Finals. That series is tied at one each after the Carolina Hurricanes beat the Vegas Golden Knights last night, 4-3 in overtime. And then Sunday night on CBS, Pink hosts the 79th Annual Tony Awards. If you plan on going to the movies instead of vegging out in front of the TV, Scary Movie 6 is out. And if you care what critics think, at last check, Rotten Tomatoes critics gave it a score of 30% positive. The audience popcorn meter was at 69%. The critics like the new Masters of the Universe movie better. At last check, its critics gave it a 70% positive rating with the popcorn meter at 88%. And that's today's entertainment report.
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4: Recent survey conducted by Common Sense Media found one-third of teenagers prefer AI companions over humans for serious conversations. There's a term for that, social offloading. And experts we talked to warned that this habit could be stunting emotional growth, leaving an already isolated generation who came of age during the pandemic even less prepared for the messiness of human interaction. 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
2: This is where the party's at all weekend. It's Nightly with Jaden Tyler. We are live in the mix with DJ Baby Drew. The dance party is just getting started. Tyler, how you feeling this Friday night?
3: I'm feeling good, and I know I'm going to have a good time when DJ Baby Drew is in the mix. So I know it's going to be one heck of an hour, and I'm excited.
2: I am too, because this feels like the first mix of summer for real. We can finally feel the heat. Love Island is back, but I'll